It is Canterbury's 92.1 More FM, your workplace social club with Amber, Thursday afternoon. And if you live in the Horswell area or you drive down Horswell Road on the way home, great news is after watching it be built for quite a while now, there's now a second supermarket offering. So the Woolworths supermarket officially opened this morning. So definitely going to have a nosy and check that one out. It's Ed Sheeran, Martin Garrix.

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0: 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Thanks to New Zealand On Air. Now daylight saving has kicked in, we can officially get ready for summer. This song should help.
1: What's goodie? It's Kodiri, and this is our new song, Lay Your Head. The song is about being able to exhale with the people you love.
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0: Oh, feels like summer with that song. Brand new Kiwi music from Coterie. It's called Lay Your Head on More FM on our Thursday afternoon. First day of October. Where has the year seriously gone? We are back, though, and just about week one done of our school holidays. This is our school holiday pay. We gave away the Ninja Crispy Pro Air Fryer last hour. Congratulations to Pat. But we do have a family pass to Paw Patrol, the Dino movie, which is in cinemas now. We've got some Ingham's Dino chicken nuggets, and we've got $100 cash to give away every hour between 10 and 5.
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1: Sons of Zion, Jackson Owens, Love on the Run. It is Canterbury's More FM, and we've teamed up with Dee Dee to help you kickstart your weekend. And so we have tomorrow some Dee Dee credit plus $200 cash to give away. If you want to get yourself in the draw, simply text the word RIDE. Send that text to 559, and as easy as that, you are in the draw. See, some new road rules have come into force from today. So these include children 12 and younger can now ride their bikes on the footpath, and parents and caregivers are now also allowed to ride alongside them. This one has already happened in Christchurch for a long time now. You'll now be able to ride your e-scooter in cycle lanes. There's also now a minimum passing gap of 1.5 metres when passing people riding bikes, horses or e-scooters that are travelling in your lane and heading in the same direction as you. And finally, everyone is now required to give way to buses that are signalling that they're leaving bus stops. And that is if you're on a road that is 60 kilometres or less. So, you know, I sometimes see people going past a bus that is indicating out of a bus stop. Just FYI, it's now a part of the road rules.
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25: Good afternoon. Bridget here with the latest at 2. A Dunedin-trained pilot is reportedly in a stable condition after being stabbed by his co-pilot mid-air, causing the plane to plummet. Mainland Air Chief Executive Philip Keane knew the wounded captain and says the whole situation is pretty much unheard of.
26: The speed they were doing, as you can see by the rudder, it tore the rudder off the aeroplane. They fell the height of Mount Cook, plus 2,000 feet. They didn't think about Mount Cook coming down there in a few seconds.
25: Greater Wellington Regional Council has filed charges against Tiaki Wai and Wellington City Council over the Moore Point wastewater failure. A man is facing a stack of charges after a dangerous attempt to escape on a stolen forklift in Wiri in Auckland, police eventually managing to spike its tyres. Wallabies midfield back Hunter Paisami will miss the Bledisloe Cup series with the All Blacks after being suspended for 4 weeks by the Sanzar Disciplinary Committee. Rugby with All Blacks Travel and Hospitality.com. 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
1: 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Christchurch, high cloud today with light winds. Afternoon nor'easterlies coming through and 21 today, down to 6 degrees. Tomorrow, fine cloud in the Arvo and some rain in the evening and 21 is our high. And right now, 2 o'clock, we're on 20.
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0: Nina Spyro, her latest one is Great Expectation. It's Morrie Fem, and we have the chance for you right now to win our school holiday pay. So every hour between 10 and 5, we've got up for grabs $100 cash, so you can spend that on possibly doing something extra for the school holidays with the kids, or maybe spend it on movie snacks, because we're also giving you a family pass to Paw Patrol the Dino Movie and some Ingham's Dino Chicken Nuggets as well. Get ready to unleash snack time with Ingham's Dino Nuggets, the fun, tasty way to feed hungry little or big dinos. So let's give it away for this hour.
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0: It is Rihanna and Calvin Harris. We found love. It's Canterbury's More FM. Well, I'm off to be nosy and check out the new supermarket that's opened in Hallsville, the Woolworths. There's nothing like getting older and, you know, getting excited for a new supermarket. Have a wonderful rest of your day. Hey, Friday tomorrow, end of the week. Bring it on. Catch you then.
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12: Good afternoon. Bridget here with the latest at 3. Wellington's Regional Council is prosecuting Te Aki Wai and the City Council over Moa Point discharges. It's believed a Kiwi is one of 2 off-duty pilots who stepped in after an attempt to crash a flight from Dubai to Israel. A pilot allegedly stabbed their co-pilot. Health New Zealand has revealed there were 59 unexpected hospital patient deaths in the 6 months to last December. Harry and Meghan have branded an international photographer extraordinarily reckless for looking into the school of their children. Wallabies second five hunter Paisami will miss the Bledisloe Cup. He's been given a 4-game ban for a high shot in the win over South Africa. Rugby with All Blacks Travel and Hospitality.com. Exclusive Rugby World Cup packages selling now. And returning captain Chris Wood is keen to play his part in continuing the All Whites goal scoring trend. New Zealand faces Panama and Japan from 7:10.
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12: More FM Canterbury weather with Christchurch RV Centre, now open at 15 Manion Road in Rolleston. It's mostly fine for the rest of the day, light winds and clear skies tonight, dropping to a low of 8. It's partly cloudy tomorrow with a high of 22, some rain tomorrow night. Right now it's 23.
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14: How you doing? It's 3:01. Sarah's back next week. A school holiday pay coming your way in 20 minutes, getting you to the movies and $100 cash. And in 3 songs, has your mum or dad ever tried to set you up with someone? Have they been your wingman or wingwoman? If so, flick us a text to 559. I've got one of my own to share in 3 songs. No, I can't, or more. I can't

0: Mitch James, More FM, Sarah and Adam driving you home. Sarah's back with us on Monday. Producer Tyler is here, and I'm going to kick things off with Barry White. It's the grunt for me with Barry White. So my mate, he's been trying to find love for the past couple of years. It's been a bit of a disaster, so much so that his mum has now jumped in as, has jumped in as his wing woman.
1: Phew.
0: So she's found somebody at her work and is like, oh my gosh, you'd be perfect for my son.
1: Was it just like any old single person? you're single,
0: you'll
1: be great.
0: But so far so good, they've been on a first date. And they're going to go for a second date.
1: No.
0: And I said, like, it's kind of uncomfortable because she's going to go back to her workplace and gossip about this first date that she's been on. And your mum actually works there. So she's going to hear about a lot of things that she probably doesn't want to know about.
1: Yeah, well, and, like, my mind just goes to, like, what if it turns

0: out to be a disaster. What if your friend's a dick to this lady, and then they're working, gossiping about each other?
1: Well, so far, as I say, they're about to go on a second date.
0: Yeah, I always go straight to the negative, eh? Let's be an optimist about it.
1: But, you know, so far, so good. And this does happen. Like, parents like to interfere, becoming like a wingman, a wingwoman for their child to find love.
0: So my mum did it when I was, like, a kid, essentially. Her and her, like, one of her good friends, they had us at the same time. And so they all my life were like, how good would it be if you guys got together and had babies, blah, blah, blah, blah, blah. It turned out I wasn't into her. I wasn't even into any of hers, actually. But, you know.
1: Brilliant. Okay, so there we go. 559, flick the text. How did your parents meddle with your love life? Your matchmaking parents were after successful stories or just the horrid ones as well. I think Tyler
0: That's
1: will
0: what
1: like
0: I want.
1: Ones. Yeah. 559, and we're going to go over these in a few songs. It's Taylor Swift. She'll probably write a song about this one day. I knew it. I knew you and more.

0: 6680, the greatest. Maury Finn with Sarah and Adams. Sarah's back with us on Monday. We've just been chatting about my friend. He's in the dating scene and his mum has become his wing woman. And so far, so good. She's been successful. Good hit rate. There's somebody at her work that she's, set up him with. So second date is on the horizon and getting some great stories coming through. Heidi joins us on 0800 Maury FM. What's happened with you, Heidi?
1: My friend Jill, her dad was playing squash with a guy down at the gym, which we thought was hilarious because he was like half his age. And he kept trying to set him up and he kept playing squash with him because he was, he had her lined up, or he had this guy lined up for Jill. And she was, no ways, I'm not letting my dad set me up. Like, this is just ridiculous. And she kept ducking out of the events that he organized. And eventually got really sneaky and he snuck this guy into a dinner with her and they hit it off, and yeah, they've got four kids, married, I think it's 30 years now.
0: Wow.
1: Dad never let her forget it.
0: Oh, what a wingman. That is a happy ever after. That is awesome. Fantastic. Heidi, thank you very much. We appreciate that. Olivia, this sounds embarrassing.
2: My mum, my grandma, and some family friends were doing an Italian cooking class. So they're meant to be learning how to make pasta.
0: Yeah.
2: My grandma, who was very naughty, wasn't following the instructions. And the person taking the class was actually a twin. And she kept on asking him, are you married? I've got a granddaughter. I have a granddaughter. And so he goes, no, but I am a twin. He actually works out back, as one of the chefs. So he's turning around making the pasta and turns around again, my grandma's gone. And they'd nicknamed her the Nonna because your grandma in Italian, and she was being very naughty, not doing any of the instructions. Where's the Nonna? Where's the Nonna? And, oh, she's out back with the chef.
0: Brilliant.
2: Yeah, they brought her out and she was trying to get his phone number basically for me.
0: And is it a happy ever after story? Where did it end?
2: Oh, no, I was overseas.
3: Up next with Sarah and Adam.
0: Very good. Thank you, Olivia. I love that. Hey, we are day four of the school holidays, and we've got you sorted with our school holiday pay, getting you to the movies, and $100 cash. It's all yours in 10 minutes or more.
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0: How you doing? 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
3: I've been hearing great things about this movie as well. 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
0: Yeah, it is the school holidays. We're nearly halfway through it. Oh my gosh. And if you've got young ones, you'll be thinking, what do I do? Well, Paw Patrol the Dino Movie is out in cinemas right now. Get ready for the biggest adventure in Paw Patrol history. It's rated G. Anna's in Palmy, and you've got yourself a family pass.
3: Yeah.
0: No worries whatsoever, and also some Ingham's Dino Chicken Nuggets. How does that sound?
3: Oh, I think my husband's going to love those.
0: And you can love this next one. $100 cash, Anna. That's all yours.
3: Oh, thank you.
0: You are so welcome. Enjoy the rest of the day, and we've got another school holiday pay coming up within the next hour. It's fun. 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

0: rest in peace. Benson Boone, Maury Fenn with Sarah and Adam. Sarah's back with us on Monday. Producer Tyler's here. And have you noticed I've been pinging off the walls this afternoon?
1: Yes, like you look crazy.
0: Yeah, my eyes are darting around. Well, I've had three coffees today. Two of them were free. Thank you very much.
1: What did they see? Former what now TV presenter?
0: I wish it worked like that. Most of the time it's like, get out of our shop. We don't want your kind around here. No, it's actually International Coffee Day today.
1: Right.
0: I think the first like 20 or 30 people in these coffee shops got a free coffee. So I know we're hitting 4 o'clock now, but you could try your luck if there's any coffee shops open and maybe beg to see if you can get a free coffee.
1: Just be like, Adam Percival, former What Now presenter, sent me in. And there, you're sussed.
2: Up next with Sarah and Adam.
0: You won't be sus, trust me. They'll get out their wee little water spray gun and spray in the face. It's been a big day today. The Bakel's Legendary Sausage Roll Awards, the judging was on, and we've just heard it's just finished. So I thought we should get the big boss on the phone, Brent Kursall, who's rolling out of the judging room as we speak, and we'll see how it all went down in 10 minutes or more.
3: For centuries, the flightless kiwi has remained safely on New Zealand's rich soil. But this October, two of them are finally migrating.
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8: Expect delays around Brougham Street.
9: Clearing overnight with a low of 8 degrees. Heavy traffic on Main North Road in Papa Nui. Ferry Road heavy from Moorhouse through to Aldwyns. Busy on Riccarton Road. Papa Nui Road in Merivale slow. State Highway 1 at the Yaldhurst lights pretty heavy there. And the Southern Motorway busy in both directions between Addington and...
8: Water upgrades are starting early October around Brougham Street, including Antigua and Selwyn intersections.
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10: Good afternoon. Bridget here with the latest at 4. Health New Zealand has admitted to 440 cases of severe or major harm in hospitals in 6 months alone, including 59 deaths. The pilot stabbed on a flight bound for Israel trained in New Zealand 18 years ago. A New Zealander is also believed to be one of the two off-duty pilots who intervened. Dame Valerie Adams is among those paying tribute to sports writer and broadcaster Phil Gifford after news of his death. A man is facing a stack of charges after a dangerous attempt to escape on a stolen forklift in Wiri in Auckland, police eventually managing to spike its tyres. It's been hinted at strongly enough for some time, All Blacks captain Adi Savea will be playing for the Blues in Super Rugby Pacific next season once his shoulder injury heals. Rugby with All Blacks Travel and Hospitality.com, exclusive Rugby World Cup packages selling now. And the All Whites are playing Panama and Japan this evening from 10 past 7 in a 4-team tournament.
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10: More FM Canterbury weather with Christchurch RV Centre, now open at 15 Mannion Road in Rolleston. It's mostly fine for the rest of the day, light winds and clear skies tonight, dropping to a low of 8. It's partly cloudy tomorrow with a high of 22, some rain tomorrow night. Right now it's 23 in Burnside.
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1: How you doing? It's 4:02, around 4:30, our last school holiday pay of the day, getting you to the movies and $100 cash. And we're so close to finding out where New Zealand's best sausage roll is. It could be at your local bakery. And we're going to chat to the sausage roll king, the boss of Bakels. His name's Brent. And hopefully he can give us a little clue on where that could be in three songs and more.

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0: It was almost love. It was almost love.
1: Reagan Bone Man Skin. This is Maury Fair with Sarah and Adam. Sarah's back with us on Monday. Big day today. Judging was on for the Bakel's Legendary Sausage Roll Awards. We find out the winner tomorrow, but I think he's got the coolest job in all of New Zealand. The big boss of Bakel's, Brent Kersel, you were there, and how are you feeling?
2: Oh yeah, we've just finished, though, a lot of eating and tasting of sausage rolls, so the judging went fantastic today. The judges went away very happy.
1: So how many sausage rolls are the judges trying?
2: Same as the sort of the pie awards, you have your first round, and some of them obviously don't make it through to the tasting, so there's about 40 that make it through to the tasting stage. So there's 40 sausage rolls, 5 judges. It's a bit of a task.
1: And are you eating the sausage rolls, or is it a bit like wine tasting? There's a spit bucket to the side.
2: Oh, wow. All depends who it is, but never waste a good sausage roll.
1: That's it. So, Brent, when you guys are judging the sausage rolls, what are the things that you're looking for?
2: Oh, really, it's first of all, it's the appearance and the pastry. How does that look? You know, is it nice and golden? Does it look inviting? And then obviously the meat needs to be a good consistency, you know, like a little bit of spice, a little bit of seasoning, but not over spiced, you know, not over seasoned. Yeah. You know, you want it quite firm so it's actually you can taste the meat, not filling.
1: Was there a standout sausage roll today where you're like, whoa, my taste buds are just dancing on my tongue?
2: The winner was a clear winner, which is quite unusual. You know, it was sort of 3 marks ahead of all of them. That's out of the 5 judges, so a clear winner. But, you know, I think, as we all know, if you go to a good party, there's always a good sausage roll.
1: Wonderful. Well, Brent, we'll leave you to it. Thank you very much. And we look forward to seeing who the winner is from the Bakel's Legendary Sausage Roll Awards tomorrow.
2: Thank you. Thanks for your support.
1: Oh, look, you're so welcome. Hey, in 3 songs time, producer Tyler, I think you've stitched me up in a big way.
3: I knew this was going to happen. I just knew it.
1: Have you seen this rash on my neck? We're going to go here in 3 songs.
4: From the class of 01, Maury Fiennes,

0: David Guetta, Kid Cudi, Maury Finn with Sarah and Adam. Sarah's back with us on Monday. Producer Tyler is here, and I think you've stitched me up. I think you've done me dirty. So just a wee peek behind the curtains here. In my desk in front of me, I always have some cologne, some smellies here, and I like to have always spray from time to time. I picked up the spray today, and I was like, I don't actually smell anything. And then after a wee while, I was like, hang on, my neck's kind of itchy all of a sudden.
1: And I knew this would happen when I put that there.
0: So did you deliberately put it there knowing I'd spray myself?
1: 100%. Usually it's on my desk.
0: So just for you wanting to, you know, understand a bit more, it looks like a bottle of cologne, and on it, it says screen clean kit, suitable for regular screens and touch screens. And before you think there's only one person in the world that would believe that and spray it, I actually took this out into the office and asked them, like, what does this look like?
2: What's this here that I'm holding?
3: Spray, like water spray. Maybe sun cream? I don't know.
2: And where would you put it?
3: On your body, I guess.
2: Jim, what's this?
4: Cologne.
2: And how do I smell? Because I just spray. It's on myself.
4: You smell like a clean bit of glass.
5: So it looks like a bottle of cologne.
2: It does.
5: Like a Calvin Klein bottle.
2: Thank you.
0: So yeah, it looks like a bottle of cologne. Calvin Klein.
1: 100% does.
0: And now I smell like a computer screen.
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7: 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Clearing overnight with a low of 8. Heavy traffic on Main North Road in Papanui. Pound Road heavy heading south to State Highway 1 at Islington. Lincoln Road slow between Whiteley and Moorhouse. It's getting very busy on Riccarton Road. Ferry Road heavy from Moorhouse to Aldwins. State Highway 1 at the Yoldhurst intersection busy, and Southern Motorway heavy from Colombo to Addington.
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3: Oh my gosh, can you believe it? 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

0: I've moved on.
1: Max LA, Cry Baby, this is Maury Fame, and it's 20 to 5.
2: Buckle up, pup.
3: Maury Fame, school holiday pay.
1: Yeah, it's the school holidays, and if you've got kids and wee ones, I hope it's been going okay for you. Carol, how do the holidays affect you?
4: I'm a grandma, so I've got a 2.5-year-old granddaughter, which I help with childcare, and I love every minute of it.
1: Oh, that is brilliant. And you know what? I remember the days when I was a youngster and my grandparents would look after me, and we'll never forget those moments. So that's exactly what your granddaughter will be experiencing right now. So cool memories. What do you guys got planned for the week ahead?
4: As long as the weather stays nice, we'll be going to the park and maybe doing some swimming.
1: Brilliant. And Carol, if the weather isn't that great, let's get you to the movies. A family pass to Paw Patrol, the Dino movie.
4: That's wonderful. Thank you so much.
1: Easy as. We'll throw in some Ingham's Dino Chicken Nuggets. And also for you, Carol, being the best grandmother, $100 cash.
4: Perfect. Thanks, Maureen.
1: You're so welcome. And our school holiday pay is back again tomorrow from 10 o'clock every hour up until 5. And there's also the bonus hour. We're going to throw in a Ninja Crispy Air Fryer with $500. We've got the pop quiz and a couple of songs. It's Keith Urban with Pink on More.

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2: Yeah, let's go. 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It's question four. We play the pop quiz after this song. 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

0: 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This is Maury Femme, Sarah and Adam driving you home, and Sarah's back on deck Monday.
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0: Alrighty, Vicky, in a couple of minutes you could be $1,000 richer. What are you going to spend the money on if you win?
2: I'm going to use it for spending money. I'm going to Aussie in December, beginning of December, so I'll use it over there.
0: Oh, yeah. Nice. Whereabouts in Aussie are you going?
2: Where are we going? Brisbane.
0: So it sounds like you're just going along for the ride, and wherever you end up, happy days. That's the way to live life, Vicky. So you're playing the pop quiz with somebody else. Who's with you?
2: My husband, Steve.
0: All right, Steve and Vicky, here we go. $1,000. So you've got 60 seconds, 10 questions. And if you get them right, some spending money for Australia. Are you ready to go?
2: Go, yep.
0: All right, let's do it, guys. Your time starts now. How many letters are in October?
2: How many letters?
0: Yes.
2: Seven?
0: Yes. What brand uses a golden M as a logo?
2: McDonald's?
0: Yes. Which singer is known as the Queen of Christmas?
2: Oh, Mariah Carey?
0: Yes. Wonka's Golden Ticket competition is streaming on which platform?
2: Netflix?
0: Yes. What alcohol is traditionally used in a mojito?
2: Oh, shit. Pass.
0: The awards for what bakery item are announced tomorrow?
2: Sausage Rolls?
0: Yes. Not. Just Keep Swimming is a famous quote from which movie?
2: No idea.
0: What?
2: Titanic?
0: No.
2: Don't know.
0: Okay. How many mils are in a litre?
2: 1,000?
0: Yes. Who is the lead singer of Hootie and the Blowfish?
2: No, don't know that one.
0: Which rugby team is currently leading the NPC? And Vicky, no spending money. Time is up. I'm so sorry.
2: It's all right.
0: Okay.
2: I think I did a good wee run.
0: Nah, there was a great run there. There was a couple that you didn't quite get, but we've got producer Tyler to go over those answers for you, Vicky.
3: Yeah, so the alcohol traditionally used in the mojito is rum, white rum. Not your drink, apparently. Just Keep Swimming, Just Keep Swimming, swimming is not Titanic, it's Finding Nemo. I loved that answer, though. Critical thinking at its best. Darius Rucker, the lead singer of Hootie and the Blowfish, he also does Wagon Wheel.
2: Oh, yeah, wouldn't have known that one.
3: And NPC Rugby, North Harbour is currently leading the competition. Six out of ten. Not bad.
0: Yeah. Well, Vicky and Steve, thanks for playing. I mean, it's 1st of October today, so before you know it, you'll be on that plane to Aussie, so have a great time when you go.
2: Absolutely, we will. Thank you so much.
0: Easy as, guys.
1: Up next with Sarah and Adam.
0: This weekend in Taupo on Sunday, it looks quite exciting. There is a Golden Retriever meetup, and they're expecting between 200 to 500 dogs there.
3: Wow. Dream.
0: Is that, and I just think, like, this is bound to happen, that someone's going to take the wrong dog home.
3: No,
0: it will happen. They all look exactly the same.
3: Pet owners know
0: their
3: pet. No.
0: Okay, here we go. I've got a wee challenge that I'm going to do with you. So you're a cat guy. You've got Jim the cat, right?
3: Yeah.
0: Okay, I want you to give me a photo of Jim the cat, and I'm going to line him up on like a police sort of like background, you know, where they take their mug shots, and there's going to be 10 black cats, and you've got to tell me which one's Jim. All right. So give me a few songs here.
3: I can do it. Yeah.
0: And I'll post this onto our Instagram as well so you can see what producer Tyler's dealing with. So that's More FM Drive, and we'll give this a crack in 10 minutes or more.
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8: Clearing overnight with a low of 8. Heavy traffic on Main North Road in Papanui. Pound Road slow at the Yolhurst Road roundabout, and State Highway 1 heavy at the Yolhurst Lights. Lincoln Road slow between Whiteley and Moorhouse in both directions. A lot of traffic on Blenheim Road. Ferry Road heavy southbound Moorhouse to Aldwyns. Southern Motorway is heavy from Curlitz Road across to Spencer Street.
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21: Good evening, Bridget here with the latest at 5. A serious incident appears to be unfolding in Auckland's Glen Innes. St John's says it sent an ambulance, rapid response vehicle and an operations manager to Sunnymead Road. Greater Wellington Regional Council has filed charges against Tiaki Wai and Wellington City Council over the Moa Point wastewater failure. The government has declared a medium-scale adverse event in the Deep South after the wettest winter since 1980. Judging in the Bakel's legendary sausage roll competition has been taking place today. Of the 40 contenders, Bakel's managing director Brent Kersall chatted with More FM's Adam and says there was one entry that pulled away from the rest.
22: Was a clear winner, which is quite unusual. You know, it was sort of 3 marks ahead of all of them. That's out of the 5 judges.
21: The winner is announced tomorrow. It's a 2-screen night of sport watching this evening. The All Whites take on Panama and Japan from 7:10, which is the same time that the NPC game between Otago and Auckland kicks off in Dunedin. Rugby with All Blacks Travel and Hospitality.com. 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
21: More FM Canterbury weather with Christchurch RV Centre, now open at 15 Mannion Road in Rolleston. It's mostly fine for the rest of the day, light winds and clear skies tonight, dropping to a low of 8. It's partly cloudy tomorrow with a high of 22, some rain tomorrow night. Right now it's 23 in Burnside.
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0: How you doing? It's 5:03. Sarah's back with us on Monday. On Sunday, there's a Golden Retriever meetup in Taupoa. And Tyler, you were saying that you think you could identify your pet amongst 500 other identical animals.
2: 100%. Absolutely.
0: We're going to put this to the test with you in three songs. It's Role Model and More.

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0: 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And all your favorites in between. 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

0: I love that version. Somebody to Love live. George Michael and Queen on More FM. Sarah and Adam here, and Sarah's with us on Monday. This is a New Zealand first. An official golden retriever gathering is happening this weekend in Taupō, and people are travelling right around the country to go to this. They're expecting up to 500 golden retrievers to be there. And if I was an owner, that would freak me out, thinking I'm going to take the wrong dog home by the end of it, you know? Because they all look the same.
1: They don't. They've got different shades of yellow. They've got different lengths of fur. So, some have fatter faces.
0: So, producer Tyler, you were saying before that if Jim, your black cat, was amongst other black cats, you would be able to identify him.
1: 100%.
0: Okay, so what I've done is I've taken an image of Jim, your cat, and I've put him in like a police lineup next to 9 other black cats.
1: I'm starting to wish that he had more distinguishable features now.
0: So, welcome to the police cell here, Tyler. Can you please identify which one is your cat that is standing up on this police lineup?
1: Firstly, this is adorable.
0: So,
1: so I can start by eliminating number 10 because that's way too fluffy.
0: Correct. 10 is not Jim the cat.
1: Okay. I can eliminate 6 too skinny.
0: Yeah, correct. 6 is not Jim the cat. And you can jump onto our Instagram, More FM Drive, to have a look at this police lineup.
1: Yeah, maybe I should just go for the one it is, not the one it is a day of the week.
0: But so far, so good. This is impressive.
1: Okay, I want to go. I'm going to lock in number 1.
0: Number 1.
1: Oh my gosh, please.
0: Is not Jim the cat. You should see producer Tyler's face. He's mortified that he can't even identify his own black cat amongst other black cats.
1: He has a slight bung eye, but all of these do. Okay, my other backup was going to be number 9. Or 6. Or 2. Oh my gosh, which one is he?
0: The one that you haven't said. He's number 5. Oh! See, if you went to like a black cat meetup with Jim the cat, you would not be taking home Jim.
1: To be honest, like the way he gets vibe sometimes, like, wouldn't be a bad thing.
0: Oh, what, you just drive home without any cats?
1: Wow, this one's way better behaved. I'm keeping it.
0: So you can have a look at our police lineup of 10 black cats. More FM Drive on Insta. It's Harry Styles, American Girls and More.

0: Joe Jezra, Blame It On Me. This is Maury Fame, Ciarán Adam, and Ciara's back with us on Monday. Producer Tyler, we were just talking about how there is a Golden Retriever meetup in Taupo. People are travelling right around the country. They're expecting 500 Golden Retriever dogs to be there. And I was thinking, surely, you're going to lose your dog. They all look exactly the same. And you piped up and said,
1: no, pet people know their pets.
0: Ah, great. And that...
1: good pet people know their pets.
0: Yeah, right. So Tyler sent me a photo of Jim the Black Cat, Tyler's cat, and I put him in a police lineup with 9 other cats, and this has gone gangbusters on Instagram. More FM Drive. You can actually even guess which cat is Jim the Cat, because it took Tyler 7 goes.
1: That is... so embarrassing, and it's so glaringly obvious now to me.
0: We're getting hundreds of people, like people messaging saying it is this number here. So if you want to have a crack yourself,
1: has anyone else got it wrong? Oh, sorry. Has anyone else? I need to, please, one
0: no,
1: person.
0: You're the owner of Jim the Cat is the only person that's got it wrong. And you can also text us as well. What's the text bounce back? Because people are saying, can you put that in a text link, please?
1: Yeah, Insta. I-N-S-T-A.
0: Well, thankfully, he can spell. Yeah. So that's Insta to 559.
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0: We are celebrating the 90s. Our 90s countdown is happening at the end of next month, and we've got a 90s prize pack to give away because we're playing a 90s quiz, and we're going to do this in about 10 minutes or more.
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8: Clearing overnight with a low of 8. State Highway 1 heavy heading north through Harewood Road and Sawyers Arms Road intersections. Pound Road busy at the Oldhurst roundabout. State Highway 1 is slow at the Oldhurst lights. Lincoln Road heavy between Whiteley and Moorhouse. A lot of traffic on Riccarton Road. Ferry Road slow from Moorhouse to Audwins. Southern Motorway busy between Middleton and Addington.
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0: How you doing? It's 26 to 6. At the end of the month, it is our 90s countdown. It's the biggest day of the year. It is so much fun. You can vote. Score yourself $1,000. Text vote to 559. But in three songs, we're going to do a 90s quiz with a 90s prize pack. So if you're keen to give this a crack and play with us, you can call us now. 0800 More

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0: Shaboozy, Jelly Roll, this is More FM with Sarah and Adam. Sarah's back with us on Monday, and I'm looking forward to the end of this month. It's our 90s countdown. Kicks off October 29th, and you can vote for your top nine songs right now and go in the draw to win $1,000 cash. Text VOTE to 559 and get started. And to celebrate, we're going to have a 90s quiz right now. And Crystal, you're going to be playing. How are you feeling about this?
1: Amazing. How are you?
0: Yeah, great, thanks. Well, we've got a 90s prize pack up for grabs if you get 9 out of 9 here. Yeah. So there's like a Tamagotchi in there. We've got the temporary tattoos, a packet of Raro, a framed photo of Bill Clinton. How does that all sound?
1: Sounds pretty amazing.
2: There's no framed photo of Bill Clinton.
0: Okay, Crystal, here we go. Your time for the 90s prize pack starts now. Who was the lead singer of Nirvana?
1: Class.
0: Which country invented the Tamagotchi?
1: America?
0: No.
1: Class.
0: Finish the lyrics. Hit me, baby.
1: One more time?
0: Yes. What was the name of the coffee shop in Friends?
1: Class.
0: Which company made the PlayStation?
1: Sony.
0: Yes. Who played Jack Dawson in Titanic?
1: Leonardo DiCaprio.
0: Yes, what does VHS stand for?
1: Video.
0: Which sitcom featured Tim the Tall Man Taylor?
1: I know that one.
0: Who beat the All Blacks in the 1995 Rugby World Cup final?
1: Australia?
0: No.
1: Right.
0: And Crystal, time is up. Do you remember much from the 90s, Crystal?
1: Not really. I was quite young.
0: Yeah. No. Fear. Well, I'm sorry to say that that framed photo of Bill Clinton, we can send it to you out in the post anyway. Do you want a framed photo of Bill Clinton?
1: Oh, that sounds amazing. Thank you.
2: Is Monica in it?
0: I did not have... No. Are you being serious? Would you like the framed photo of Bill Clinton?
1: Okay.
0: I'm sure we can make it work. And you can text VOTE to 559 for our 90s countdown.

0: 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Now daylight saving has kicked in, we can officially get ready for summer. This song should help.
1: What's goodie? It's Kodiri, and this is our new song, Lay Your Head. The song is about being able to exhale with the people you love.
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0: Rock set, listen to your heart. This is More FM, Sarah and Adam driving you home. Sarah's back with us on Monday. Just before we played the 90s quiz, because we're celebrating the 90s countdown happening at the end of this month. And one of the most famous names from the 90s would have to be Michael Jordan. He played for the Chicago Bulls in the NBA. And his final season was like kind of called The Last Dance. And his playing singlet from The Last Dance went up for auction over the past day. Producer Tyler, guess how much somebody bought this singlet for that Michael Jordan wore?
1: Is Michael Jordan still alive? I feel like that changes things.
0: Michael Jordan is still alive. Great documentary on Netflix as well that came out around COVID. That was brilliant.
1: In that case, I want to say, I know people love basketball, like $1 million. $1 million.
0: No. No, you've got to go higher.
1: Higher?
0: No, don't go less. You've got to go higher.
1: $2.5 million.
0: We could be here for quite a long time.
1: 15. 17? 20? I'll how many millions?
0: $21.3 million. Can you believe having that much money to start with and then deciding to buy a basketball singlet?
1: That is insane.
0: $21.3 million.
1: I hope it's framed in gold.
0: Yeah. Well, you'd hope so. Jeebus.
2: Up next with Sarah and Adam.
0: We are in the school holidays and we're getting you to the movies. Our must-see movie. It looks really good. Forgotten Island, and we're going to get you there. You can give us a buzz after the news and more.
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5: Clearing overnight with a low of 8 Grams Road and Greers Road. Heavy for northbound traffic. Pound Road slow at the Oldhurst Road roundabout. State Highway 1 heavy at the Oldhurst lights. Riccarton Road, a lot of traffic there this afternoon. Ferry Road busy from Moorhouse through to Aldwins, and the Southern Motorway slow between Addington and Waltham.
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12: Good evening, Bridget here with the latest at 6. A homicide investigation has been launched after the death of a man in Auckland's Glen Innes. One person is in custody. A Dunedin-trained pilot is reportedly in a stable condition after being stabbed by his co-pilot mid-air, causing the plane to plummet. Mainland Air Chief Executive Philip Keane.
13: The speed they were doing, as you can see by the rudder, tore the rudder off the aeroplane. They fell the height of Mount Cook, plus 2,000 feet. They didn't think about Mount Cook coming down there in a few seconds.
12: Dame Valerie Adams is among those paying tribute to sports writer and broadcaster Phil Gifford after news of his death. A man is facing a stack of charges after a dangerous attempt to escape police on a stolen forklift in Wiri in Auckland. Bakel's legendary sausage roll awards competition judging has been happening today. Bakel's managing director Brent Kersall told More FM's Adam there are several judging criteria.
14: First of all, it's the appearance and the pastry. How does that look? You know, is it nice and golden? Does it look inviting?
12: A winner will be announced tomorrow. The All Whites are in action this evening, taking on Panama in Japan from 10 past 7. And to Rugby League with Machinery House in a league of their own. Encouraging news for injured NRL star Nathan Cleary. His surgeon is happy so far with the outcome of his emergency surgery.
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12: More FM Canterbury weather with Christchurch RV Centre, now open at 15 Mannion Road in Rolleston. It's mostly fine for the rest of the day, light winds and clear skies tonight, dropping to a low of 8. It's partly cloudy tomorrow with a high of 22, some rain tomorrow night. Right now it's 23 in Burnside.
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0: Yeah, we are. Forgotten Island, DreamWorks Animation. Welcome to Dazzling, an emotional story about two best friends who must come together before they drift apart. It looks really good.
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4: Oi, Fatima! Stop corrupting those kids! Mind their own business, huh?
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3: Together, we're gonna find the forgotten island.
0: Yeah, it's in cinemas now, and Lara, you want to be the auntie of the year?
6: I sure do. That would be awesome.
0: Okay, well done. You've got the crown. You're auntie of the year. You've got yourself a double pass.
6: Amazing. Thank you so much.
0: Oh, you're so welcome. And we have more tickets to dish out tomorrow.

0: 660, don't give it up. This is Maury, Fem, Sarah and Adam driving you home. Sarah's back with us on Monday. My best mate lives in the UK, and for him to keep up to date with New Zealand and what's going on, he follows a lot of sort of New Zealand accounts, and he always sends them to me. He's like, did this really happen in New Zealand? Like, the last one he sent to me was, do you remember Barnaby, the 9-year-old boy who found a worm in his backyard, and it was like a metre long?
1: That's right.
0: Yeah, and he called the worm Dead Fred because it eventually died. So they're the kind of stories that go around the world and people are like, wow, did you just hear what happened in New Zealand? And the latest one was today. And he's like, did this actually happen? Police chase forklift as it hoons Auckland streets early morning.
1: Oh, it was a bit like this, eh?
0: If you haven't seen the video, playing this music while you watch it makes it so much better. So at like 5 a.m, a forklift is hooning down a street and there's not one police car, there's not two, there's four police cars chasing this forklift.
1: It's a little bit overkill.
0: Oh, and like, as a Kiwi, as a New Zealand, I find it so embarrassing that there's people around the world being like, is this actually happening in your country?
1: It's our version of, do you remember, like, in the US, it's always, the crazy stories always start with a Florida man dot dot dot. Like,
0: yeah. And now in the UK, it's like an Auckland man. So if you're keen to see that vid and you haven't seen it yet, you can text vid to 559.
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8: Clearing overnight with a low of 8 degrees. Traffic's pretty good now around the city from the centre of Christchurch to Lyttelton, taking 17 minutes to Lincoln 26. If you're heading to the airport, that's a 20-minute run. From the centre of Christchurch to Rollison, 23 minutes. That's the same travel time to get to Sumner. Cashmere taking just 15 minutes. Belfast 16 and Narangi Ora 28.
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0: How you doing? 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We kick it off at 10 a.m. tomorrow, every hour up until 5. It's Pink, Irrelevant. Sarah and Adam, driving you home and more.

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0: Ed Sheeran, Martin Garrix, Sarah and Adam driving you home on More FM, and Sarah's back with us on Monday. It wasn't our year, the Warriors, but it was Andrew Webster's year, our coach. Last night he won Coach of the Year at the Dally M's, which is like the big award ceremony for the NRL teams. And that's the second time he's won that, and only the sixth coach in history to have done so, which is pretty cool.
1: Wow. That's awesome. I don't understand a lot of sports. Why are they holding awards before the season's even finished?
0: I've always... yes, correct.
1: A coach could come along and be really, really good in the final.
0: In the final. No, I've always thought this, but other sports do the same thing, like Super Rugby and NPC, which is coming to an end as well. This weekend is the last round of the regular season, and then we get into the finals. And a couple of big games coming up this weekend. Counties Monaco and Hawke's Bay playing for the Ranfurly Shield, so who's going to keep that for the summer? And tonight, Auckland and Otago. And you can catch this for free at 10 past 7 on TVNZ. Leona Lewis, it's Bleeding Love and More. Close.

0: Calisetto, the Greatest Showman cast, More FM with Sarah and Adam, and Sarah's back with us on Monday. I'm pumped for this, producer Tyler. The Celebrity Traders UK is coming back to TV3 this Saturday. It drops.
1: That came around quick.
0: I know. I can't wait for this. And the great thing is we're not going to get spoilers from when it airs in the UK because we're both going to get it at the same time.
1: Oh, thank goodness.
0: So you're not going to jump on Instagram and like have the show ruined for you.
1: Well, the first season, it looked incredible because I saw every clip on TikTok and I didn't end up getting through it because it was ruined.
0: Yeah, totally. So no, we get it at the same time, three now. This weekend it all kicks off. And some of the celebs this year, James Blunt.
1: Oh. That he is good. He's real like self-deprecating. Oh, he's going to be good.
0: He's fantastic on social media. Bella Ramsey, she's from Game of Thrones. She played the character Ali, and also UK comedian Miranda.
1: I want her to win. It's between her and James Blunt. Okay. That's got to win.
0: It's going to be wicked. So yeah, 3-3 now kicks off this weekend. Hey, have a great evening. We'll be back tomorrow. And remember, school holiday pay kicks off from 10 o'clock, getting you to the movies. $100 cash. Steph's with you next.
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8: You made it with Caboodle.
9: Clearing overnight with a low of 8 degrees. Pretty clear on our roads now from the centre of Christchurch to Rangiora, taking 28 minutes. To Kashmir, 15. Belfast is a quick 16 minutes. You're heading to Sumner, that's taking 23 minutes. To the airport, 20. From the centre of the city to Rolleston, 23 minutes. Littleton, 17. And Lincoln, 26.
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1: Hello, welcome to the show. Thursday night, spring in the air, and I have realised something about this time of the year that always stresses me out. Seeing all the little ducklings. I have driven past so many, which is amazing, so many mummy ducks and their baby ducklings lately, but it just kind of gives me a little bit of anxiety, hoping that they're going to be okay, and then hoping that the same number of ducklings is going to be in the group when I see them next, the following morning, that kind of thing. So, oh, duckling season, it stresses me out, man. Hey, very soon I have tickets to the summer concert tour to give away before 8 o'clock. Let's go, Samba Homewrecker. To start the show, it's More FM.

0: Titty Swims on Canterbury's 92.1 Mori FM. Steph with you. And we, Christchurch, are going to be in the next season of The Amazing Race. How cool is that? I don't know when it was filmed. It must have been a while ago now because it's about to air over in the States. And it's in its 39th season, The Amazing Race. And for the first time, coming to Christchurch. Very cool.
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0: Tonight, your Encore is Mrs. Kelsey, Taylor Swift. I'm going to go Out of the Woods because it's just a classic and I love it. And I'm also going to go this one. This is a brand new song from Taylor Swift, about a week old now, called Patient Zero, which is about receiving a phone call from your ex-lover's new girlfriend and her being like, what's he like? And Taylor Swift basically saying he's terrible, get away from him ASAP. I really think it's catchy. I really like it. Taylor Swift, your Encore, Patient Zero on Mori FM.

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Steph with you, and she was last in the country up in Auckland back in 2018 on her Reputation Stadium tour. And now that we've got our own fancy new 1NZ Stadium, hopefully when she decides to do a world tour again, she can come down here and visit us. That'd be great, huh? I love you, Dean. Sam Fender here. It's Canterbury's Mori FM.

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Thanks to New Zealand On Air. You might recognise her as the opening act for Coldplay at Eden Park a couple of years ago. This is Frankie Venter. Say it. Your favourite new Kiwi songs play on More FM. It's

isn't she so good? Frankie Venter. It's called Say It on More FM. Steph with you, and she popped by the studio with me last week and she performed that song Say It acoustically. Yeah.

0: 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She's only 19. That song is just doing incredible stuff globally right now. The streaming numbers are unreal. She's going to be a little superstar in that full performance. You can check it out on Rover or our More FM Facebook page.
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0: Okay, we've got Matchbox 20, Selena Gomez, Alex Warren up next. And then a song that I have wanted to play for you all year long. I pitched it to the boss and she was like, okay. Oh my God. Tonight's the night. It's happening. Las Ketchup, the Ketchup song from 2002. Do you remember it? It's coming up on More FM.
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0: 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Steve with you in the show is all thanks to Lindt. 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
0: Here's a song that I reckon you remember because it was number one here in New Zealand for 10 weeks. At the time, you probably couldn't escape it. It was everywhere. It was my final year of primary school when this song came out in 2002 by a Spanish trio of wahine who just knew how to make the catchiest song that went number one basically everywhere on planet Earth at the time. Now, I've wanted to play the song for you for the entire year, but I just maybe haven't had the courage, but I finally went to my boss and I was like, look, I really want to play the catch-up song. She was like, you sure, my boss? And I was like, yep, I think people remember. I think people love it. She's like, okay. So here we go from 2002. This is Lust Ketchup, the ketchup song. Do you remember it? It's more FM.

Last Ketchup, the ketchup song. Do you remember it on More FM from 2002? It was number one here in Aotearoa for 10 weeks when it came out back then. How good. How much fun is that song? Finally, I played it. Loved it. Loved every second. Next, I've got tickets to the summer concert tour to give away. Here's Vance Joy. It's

0: to the best.
1: Louis Capaldi on More FM. Steph with you, and tickets went on sale today for the summer concert tour 2027, Wānaka and Taupō at the end of January with Bastille. With Seal. With Sophie Ellis-Bextor. And I had tickets to give away. You had 24 hours to text me to 559 to get your name in the draw. And I've given Rebecca a call back. Rebecca, you keen to head along?
2: Yes. Oh my gosh, I had a feeling.
1: Yeah, you had a feeling you'd win?
2: Yeah. Cause I think I entered twice, I think, too. So.
1: Amazing. Well, we'll see you there. You want tickets to the Taupō sesh, the 31st of Jan?
2: Yes, please. Thank you.
1: Consider it done at the Taupō Amphitheatre, Sunday the 31st of Jan. And Angie's here too. Angie, you keen to head along?
3: Yes.
1: Do you want to go to the Wānaka one?
3: Would love to. Yes, please.
1: The tickets are yours, Angie. Congrats.
3: Oh, thank you so much. That's amazing.
1: You're so welcome. And that one's happening at Three Parks Outdoor Arena. So the Summer Concert Tour 2027 tickets are on sale now. Rihanna, Noah Kahan and Lady Gaga with Bruno on the way here on More FM.
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11: And you talked me into creating this funny character.
10: Great.
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10: Are you?
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11: 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I might have three stores now, but Bobby's more famous than me.
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0: Three songs, one theme. And tonight's theme, British people. British people that Si and Lana might walk past on the streets of London, because that is where they are heading Monday week. They are going on their big OE to London, expertly organised by our mates at House of Travel, and you could win it. You could win this trip for two to London. So how to win is just get on air with Si and Lana between 6 and 10am, and that'll put your name in the draw to win this holiday. Your best holiday starts at House of Travel. They've done a phenomenal job with organising this trip. Si and Lana are going to be broadcasting live from London in just over a week's time, week and a half's time. Amazing. So excited. So the next couple of songs are all British bands, girl bands. Got some Spice Girls on the way, got some Robbie Williams on the way too. Here's Oasis to kick us off. It's Don't Look Back in Anger.

He is coming to Christchurch this November. Robbie Williams wrapping up tonight's British-themed Three of a Kind on Canterbury's 92.1 More FM. Steph with you. Sian Lana, of course, off to London Monday week. Your chance to get in the draw to win their trip, their exact trip that House of Travel have so perfectly organised for them. Just get on air between 6 and 10 and you could be winning that holiday for two to London. But if you want to see Robbie Williams live on his Britpop World Tour when he plays here at 1NZ Stadium the 28th of November, we've also got your tickets to that. So text Robbie and your details to 559 to go into the draw. Tickets are on sale now. 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It's Canterbury's More.

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1: Luke Holmes on More FM, Thursday night. 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And a new one to More FM from Sienna Spyro, called Great Expectation. You're going to love it. It's on the way as well here on More FM. 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

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Walk Me Home on Canterbury's 92.1. Maury FM, Steph with you, and a bunch of new road rules went into place today. So as you're driving around Canterbury, just bear these in mind. You've got to give way to buses on roads.

0: Ricky Martin, it's Roy FM, Steph with you and coming up to 9 o'clock. Now, if there is something that you have to know about me, it is the fact that my favourite food is sausages. So if you had sausages for dinner tonight, just know that I am so beyond jealous of you. I have sausages for dinner a couple of nights a week. I love a sausage. Now, I am so extra jealous of the judging committee from the Baker's Legendary Sausage Roll competition. Judging happened today. The winner is crowned tomorrow. So what a job that I want to have one day. And we are celebrating the Baker's Legendary Sausage Roll Awards by giving you and your workplace a sausage roll shout, plus limited edition t-shirts for everybody as well. So if you love a saucy and you'd love to win that for your workplace, then head along to our More FM Facebook page and be in to win. 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

0: Benson Boone on Canterbury's 92.1 Morrie FM. Steph with you. Another beautiful day for us in Christchurch tomorrow. Even warmer, 21 degrees tomorrow for our Friday.
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0: October the 29th. Is going to be an incredible day to listen to Morrie FM because we're going to be counting down the top 99 songs of the 90s as voted by you. And if you haven't voted yet, you could win $1,000. So text VOTE to 559 to get started, and you can vote for your favourite tracks from the 90s to put your name in the drawer for that massive cash prize. Don't miss it. October the 29th. Here's some inspo for you. The next 9 minutes could be some songs that you might like to vote for, like Celine Dion. It's all coming back to me now from 96 on Morrie FM. There were

Semisonic, wrapping up 9 minutes of 90s on Laurie Femme. Closing time. Could be a great song to vote for our top 99 songs of the 90s countdown, which is happening October 29th. We need your votes. What would you do with $1,000? Because that is the cash prize for someone who votes for our countdown. So if you haven't voted yet, text VOTE to 559. It's Laurie Femme.

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0: New music from Cat's Eye Animal on More FM. Steph with you in the last couple of days of Jersey Boys in town at the Isaac Theatre here in Christchurch. There are still tickets left, so if you want to go and check it out tomorrow, 7:30, Saturday, a matinee at 2 p.m. and the final performance, 7:30 on Saturday, of the Jersey Boys and our very own Speedy from the Brekkie Club here at More FM with Cy and Lana. He is in this. He is incredible. So go and check it out. Couple tickets left for the last few nights of Jersey Boys. On the way, Evanescence, Miley and Shavuzi coming up on Canterbury's More.
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0: Lord has some absolute bangers, doesn't she? She's got Green Light. She's got Tennis Court. Baby, be the class. Of course, the song that started it all for her Royals. But I've got a fave. I've got a fave, and it's slower, and it is vulnerable. It is a song about how she became so famous that she just feels different to everybody else, and she feels like she doesn't fit in with her mates anymore. I love the song. It is Lord Liability on More FM.
3: Baby really hurt me, crying in the taxi. 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

0: What a tune, Backstreet Boys, everybody, here on More FM. 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
1: Woo-hoo.
0: Actually, that would be a good song to vote for the 90s countdown.
1: It's always going to make the countdown. It's just everybody loves the Backstreet Boys.
0: Everybody loves the Backstreet Boys.
1: I'd put my vote somewhere else because that's a assured vote. You know, that's going to happen.
0: Oh, do you want to vote for an underdog?
1: I love when an underdog performs exceptionally well. I think 3 a.m. Matchbox 20 should take it out.
0: So really?
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0: Interesting choice. If you haven't voted yet, you could win $1,000. Just text VOTE to 559 and October 29th. That is when our top 99 countdown is going down. The perfect day to listen to More FM. Tyler is hanging out with you for the rest of the night. Ka kite.
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0: 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Canterbury's 92.1 More FM with Tyler for Thursday night, almost halfway through the school holidays, and the weather's been playing ball, unheard of. Tomorrow is a bit cloudy, Saturday looks stunning, but then the proverbial hits the fan Sunday, looking quite wet. Bill Medley and Jennifer Warnes on straight after Imagine Dragons.
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0: David Guetta, One Republic, Canterbury's 92.1 More FM with Tyler. The wait is almost over. We're about to find out where the best sausage roll is in New Zealand. Fingers crossed it's somewhere around Christchurch or just somewhere easy enough for us to get to because the Bakel's Legendary Sausage Roll competition has been on. Judging happened today. Tomorrow the winner's announced. Brent, he knows his way around a sausage roll. He's the big, big boss of Bakel's, and he caught up with Adam on the drive show this arvo.
1: The winner was a clear winner, which is quite unusual. You know, it was sort of 3 marks ahead of all of them. That's out of the 5 judges, so a clear winner. But, you know, I think, as we all know, if you go to a good party, there's always a good sausage roll.
0: So true. Well, all will be revealed tomorrow. Crowded House plays next. Ed Sheeran and Jelly Roll coming before 11.
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0: 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Up for grabs every single day these school holds. We've got that family pass. $2 cold hard cash in Ingham's Dino Chicken Nuggies. And because you're going to need a way to cook those nuggies, there is a bonus hour every day so that you can dino-size your prize with a Ninja Crispy Pro Air Fryer. So this is on every hour from 10 a.m. through 5 p.m. It is back tomorrow, and Paw Patrol, the dino movie, is in cinemas now, rated G.
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Canterbury's 92.1 More FM with Tyler, 1NZ Stadium, New Brighton Pier, and I think there's about 14 landmarks across Christchurch at the moment, lit up in a beautiful pink. What's it all about? Breast cancer awareness.

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0: Latest from Taylor Swift, Patient Zero at Canterbury's 92.1 More FM with Tyler. Late last year, The Amazing Race, you know, the TV show in America where they race around the world, that was filming here in Christchurch. Well, that season finally about to debut this week over in North America. Interestingly enough, actually, I saw the host, Phil Cogan, at the airport just a few weeks ago. Must have been back in town visiting family or friends, because of course he is a Cantab. Anywho, we found out today Christchurch is going to feature quite heavily, bit of a plug for the city. In fact, they're going to give away a trip for some Americans to come for a free visit and prepare for an invasion of Americans. Cranberries, Lewis Capaldi and Sugar Ray all lined up before midnight.
1: Buckle up, pup.
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0: More FM is your home of the top 99 of the 90s countdown as voted by you. That's the important part. You can't complain if your song didn't make the cut if you didn't vote. And we've got $1,000 to bribe you with as well. 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
0: 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Have a wonderful rest of your night. 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
17: Me not working hard. 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And tonight

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0: 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Now daylight saving has kicked in, we can officially get ready for summer. This song should help.
1: 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It's Kodiri, and this is our new song, Lay Your Head. 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
1: Whittaker's are helping us bring a taste of Kiwi to London, celebrating 130 years. 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
2: How many people resonate with this chat? You with your partner, you got kids maybe, married for a while, been together for a while, but it's just a constant struggle to get your partner to go to social events. And not necessarily because they are like, well, maybe deep down there's like social anxiety or something, but actually they just kind of can't be bothered. Friend of mine, they've got two boys now who can be left at home by themselves. They don't need a babysitter or anything. So now my mate's like, well, now we can go out to these things that for so many years we either needed a babysitter or you had to kind of tag team. Now we can go to stuff. We can go out for dinner.
3: So your mate's late 30s, early 40s.
2: Early 40s.
4: Okay, so that's me, and I've got two boys. This is an alarm bells are starting to ring now.
3: Aaron's been in touch with Lana, Bondi.
2: Except you're the opposite. You go to everything.
4: Yoo-hoo!
2: But, like, she cannot get him to go to anything, and even to the point where she said, oh, should we just go down to, like, our local watering hole and have a meal together? And he was like, oh, if it's not busy. She was like, really? She's like, I just feel like, and that she wants to plan a trip to finally go overseas because they haven't been overseas since they had their kids. And she's like, I'd love to do that with you. And he's like, oh yeah, I guess. Like, she's like, no, but I feel like we can live now. Like, we can do our own thing. And he just does not want to do anything.
3: I might be speaking out of turn, but that's a red flag to me.
2: Yeah,
3: like,
2: okay.
3: Would he do it if she said to him, hey, listen, hun, I love you with all my heart. You just don't want to do anything. I get that. We're wired differently. But I need this. Would he respond to that? I need this for me?
2: Yeah. Well, I mean, she said that for stuff like dinner and he still won't really budge. Or if he does go, he's not really that happy to be there.
4: Mm.
2: But he went on a golf weekend.
4: Yes, boy. Oh, sorry.
2: So like, but she thinks, she's like, I'm pretty sure we're happy. But then I've got another mate who's got the same thing. Her man just doesn't want to ever leave their hometown where they live. He's quite happy, very content in their marriage. Like, that's all good. But she just can't get him to do anything. If the kids have got something for sport outside of their hometown, he won't go. The kids say, why is dad not coming? She ends up saying, well, you have to explain to the kids why you don't want to go. He's kind of become a creature of habit by just staying put.
3: Mm.
2: And in this particular situation, they're two women, but I'm sure the opposite can happen too, where the

0: don't.
1: Yeah.
0: But if I felt there was a problem then and it had become, you know, where I'd just become like a curmudgeon, I'm like
1: nah, she needs that.
0: Yeah, then I would have done something about it. Well, I did, you know.
1: Yeah. And if there's kids involved too and it's a family thing, surely you can't just decide you don't feel like going.
0: Yeah.
1: Can you? Because someone's got to go. Yeah. And so what? Yep. You just have to do it. And at what point is that whole part of your relationship not being met and you need that socially, like you said with Jodes, you know, she needed that social thing and you sort of said, okay, right, well, maybe I need to leave the comfort of my home and come along to that too. And how important is that?
0: I think it really can be a problem.
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0: asleep. Here's two good reasons to be a morning person. 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
1: Text here says, we used to joke that our wheelie bin travelled further than my husband.
2: Oh, it's so common. And there are a few messages from men saying that women can do this too. When your partner doesn't want to go and do anything, and you're like at the age where maybe your kids have left home, or maybe your kids can be left with a babysitter, or your parents, the grandparents, and you could maybe go overseas, or you could, and your partner just goes, I can't be bothered. I don't want, and you go, well, I can be. So now what?
1: I think you're allowed to say I can't be bothered, but if it becomes completely habitual and that's all you do is not be bothered, then I think that would be problematic, wouldn't it? G'day, Tyler.
3: Hey, mate. How are you?
1: Great. Thanks. Thank you very much for calling in. Is this a problem for you, Tyler?
3: It used to be, yeah. So speaking from experience, I had a relationship for about 9 years. I was married. Got a wee one, and basically the relationship fell apart, and I actually was the one that didn't want to do anything, and didn't want to go anywhere, pretty much what you were talking about, and I'm in a new relationship now, and I've realised that you got to do it, you just have to do things, even if you don't want to do it.
2: You got to meet in the middle, don't you, Tyler?
3: Yeah, you got to compromise. And, yeah, that's just the way it is. So.
1: Tyler, can I ask then and jump in then, why didn't you? I'm sure you're speaking on behalf of many blokes. Why didn't you want to go out? What was the issue for you?
3: You get comfortable, I feel. You get really comfortable in your relationship. And you kind of don't realise until, you know, later on in life, mate, that relationship fell apart. And that's when I realised, I thought, shit, I need to work on this for myself. Because you just get way too comfortable, you see. And I feel like that's what happened. It's not good.
2: Yeah, but good on you. Do you think if someone's listening to this right now, and there will be people listening to this going, this is my current relationship. Tyler, do you think they have to have a new relationship to get that, or do you think someone can turn it around?
3: They can turn it around, but they just need to realise that while they're in that relationship, you know, that you need, that's something that they have to work on.
2: Yeah.
3: Before it gets to that stage. So you don't necessarily need a new relationship, but...
1: Yeah, definitely.
3: Yeah, you just need to... It's hard to do that, though, and it's really hard to get out of that hole.
2: That pattern.
3: But if you... You know, it's a hard one, but...
1: Tyler, you've done well, and thank you for being so candid, mate. Very much appreciate it.
3: No worries. Good to talk to you.
2: You too, Tyler. What a guy.
1: Hi, Carlin.
4: Good morning, how are we?
1: Great, thanks. Interested in your perspective from a woman?
4: So, I am coming up to my 25th wedding anniversary, and if we are thinking of going anywhere, I arrange everything. If I haven't had a chance to arrange anything for, say, our anniversary, we just don't do anything. We don't go on date nights. Since we got married, I very rarely go on date nights. It's usually for, as I say, for our anniversary or maybe for Mother's Day or something like that, with the family. It just feels like perhaps Kiwi men aren't made for, like, romancing women, perhaps. I don't know. He's a real Kiwi bloke, you know, truck driver, macho man type.
2: Have you tried to talk to him, Carlin?
4: More than once.
2: Sure.
1: Okay. Right.
2: Okay.
1: And what's it, why doesn't he want to go out? That's the conundrum. Why doesn't he? What's his problem?
4: Too tired, doesn't have time to organise things.
2: You have to find it, though, don't you? You got to find the time.
4: Yeah. So our time together is doing the groceries on a Saturday.
2: That's drag pretty, that out, that, Carlin.
1: That's pretty special around the deli at the moment, I hear.
4: Oh, yeah. Yeah, definitely.
2: Well, I hope that... it sounds like he does value you. He just says never had to. He's never had to book a dinner or anything like that. And I hope he finds the time.
1: Yeah.
2: If I knew him, I'd send him a text now and say, sharpen up, bro. Here's a link.
1: He might be listening. Carlin, thank you very much again for your honesty as well.
4: Oh, you're very welcome. I hope you guys have a great day.
1: And you
0: too, Carlin. 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
1: Well, right. If you fancy a change in career, anyone in this room?
2: I've been to Korea.
1: Oh, yeah, nice. Hey. This could be it. In particular, with all due respect, I actually thought if anyone in this room was going to take this job up, it would probably be Bondi.
2: Yes.
1: So,
0: okay.
2: Wait till you hear that. Wait till you hear the job, Bondi. Yeah.
1: Get your CV ready. So you know, whenever like all the food factories and stuff, they have all these taste testers to make sure that the product they're putting out, is good. I have discovered that when it comes to pet food, cat food, dog food, they have human taste testers that will eat the dog food and eat the cat food so they can still make sure the product that they're putting out is to a high standard.
3: They do not.
1: They do. This is legit.
3: They can't do that. This is
4: human beings tasting the animal food.
1: Yep. So they kind of describe them as sort of being like a mix between a taste tester and a researcher. And they get paid pretty well. Like overseas, I don't know about New Zealand. I'm sure there's probably some aspect of this in New Zealand. But this is based on like some international pet food brands. And they get paid around $100,000 a year to $150,000 a year.
3: What?
1: So pretty decent money.
2: Yeah.
1: To eat dog food.
3: Your breath wouldn't be good, though.
1: No.
2: You don't want furballs.
3: I wonder if is it wet or dry or both?
1: All of the above.
3: Holy.
1: All of the above.
3: What?
1: And because, you know, they want to make sure that, you know, old Lola the Labrador gets the beautiful jelly meat that she so rightfully deserves.
4: How do they know, though? Like, I would have this is a genuine thing, not being smart.
1: Mm.
4: I would have thought the better thing to do would be to line up a few animals and get them to taste the food, and you'd know by their reaction.
3: And if it goes.
4: Yeah.
3: If they're spoilt for choice, they'll eat the one that they like the most.
4: Yeah, true. But then having said that, our cat, Licorice, she was notoriously fussy. We could give her that high-end brand. She wouldn't turn up, you know, she would
3: dine.
4: Just. Yeah, dine.
3: Mm.
4: Turn her nose up at that. Turn her nose up at Whiskettes.
1: Maybe it's sort of like reverse psychology with the testers. If they enjoy it too much, they think, oh no, this is too close to human food.
4: Yeah.
1: Needs 1 kg more salt.
3: Here's one. If you were earning $150,000, say they did this in like Hawke's Bay, because I think Whiskers comes from Hawke's Bay. Isn't it around the same space where they do Watties?
1: Yes.
3: It is, eh?
1: I think so. You're right. Yeah.
3: If you had to taste one kind, like wet, or, like, you know, some of it's a bit, like, moussey.
1: Yeah.
3: Or a dry biscuit. Or a treat, like a temptation treat.
1: Yeah.
3: Mm. What one would you try?
5: Definitely wet and with gravy.
3: Would you?
1: I'd go sort of moussey, because you could put that on crackers and make it sort of part of a charcuterie
3: like
1: board.
3: Like a pate.
1: Like a pate.
3: Charcuterie board.
1: You could dole that up quite nicely, I think.
3: No, I'd get one of those tiny little red bones that comes out of the Whiskers mix.
1: Yeah. So can you see why I thought Bondi might be the best?
4: Exactly.
1: Go for that job?
4: Does anybody else have a temptation to go and pee on a car tire with all this talk?
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1: So my mate Susie, the story about the cat food that Speedy just told us, but that's slightly interesting, that they actually use human taste testers, even though the packaging says when you buy the Whiskers sachet, not for human consumption. I think that's a legal thing. Yeah. I think by the sounds of it.
2: Nah, it's rules though. I don't listen to reading any of that stuff.
3: That's what Si's got for breakfast this morning.
1: You want protein?
3: He's got old dog rolls sitting there.
1: It reminded me of my friend Susie. I shouldn't have named her. Anyway, her dad is obviously a grandfather to her kids, and he was looking after them one morning before school. And when Susie got home back to her kitchen after she'd been away and the kids were at school and everything was fine, she noticed that the meat that they usually have on their sandwiches was still there and sort of untouched. And she kind of thought, oh, well, he must have bought them lunch, oh, lucky things. Yeah. And then she saw the breadcrumbs on the bench. She thought, well, the toast, the bread's been out. And it wasn't until the sandwiches came back, sort of eaten, sort of not, the minute she unraveled the lunch paper, she smelt cat food.
2: Oh,
1: he
2: goodness.
1: Had put, he thought it was tuna, which already wasn't on the menu, thank you. He was supposed to use luncheon. He used, like, the Dine tin
2: yes.
1: and spread it like meat spread on the kids' sandwiches, and the kids kind of ate it.
2: Oh,
1: not all of
2: gosh.
1: It, but kind of ate it. And then she hit her dad up, and he sort of made it kind of her problem, but she was like, Dad, you just fed my kids.
2: Oh, my gosh. What? When it came time for the haircuts, he took them to the groomers.
1: Yeah. Oh, get the flea treatment. The worms.
2: Actually, some parents, when their kids get nits, put flea treatment on their heads.
1: Front line. I've had front line to my hair. Yep. Yeah.
4: Works a treat.
1: Yeah.
2: Oh, that's terrible.
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16: Morning, I'm Grace Cocker with the latest at 5. A serious incident in Auckland's Papa Toi Toi overnight. Police are still yet to release further detail, but say it happened on Cambridge Terrace shortly before 7pm. Cordons were expected to remain through the night as emergency services worked at the scene. Frustration from the doctors' union over the regulation of physician associates. It believes this will cause confusion as they do not hold medical degrees. Spokesperson Dr. Deborah Powell says that they are trained overseas with hundreds of programs in the US alone.
17: Each state regulates PAs to different standards. So the Medical Council is going to have its work cut out for it with any new PAs coming into the country.
16: Police say they appreciate the strength of 15 brave women to hold an offender to account. 55-year-old Neil Yardini was sentenced in Christchurch to 11 years for rape, sexual violation and making intimate visual recordings. Police say this gives the victim some closure but cannot undo the harm they endured. There's a push to keep millions of old tyres out of landfill. TyreWise has granted more than $1 million for 9 repurposing ideas. Fund advisor Dominic Salmon says that this includes research.
18: Which is going to really, really help the whole tyre conversation move forward and look at maybe putting rubber into roading for a whole range of benefits there.
16: To sport and a thrilling start to the final round of the MPC on Sky Sport. Cam Miller landing a penalty after the hooter as Otago beat Auckland 45-42 in Dunedin to move to the top of the table. Rugby with All Blacks, travel and hospitality.com. Exclusive Rugby World Cup packages selling now. And the All Whites have beaten Panama in a penalty shootout after the match in Japan finished 1-1.
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16: Mostly fine today, just westerlies picking up. A bit of rain developing by tonight. Winds turning southerly. Could be some rain still tomorrow morning. High of 22 though and a low of 8.
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1: I figured out something the other day. Well, I didn't actually figure it out, but my flatmate told me that there's this invention that is currently on market, and I thought, this is the height of laziness. Surely we don't really need this. She was telling me, right, that you can get, I think her mum might have one. I think that was the story. You can get these things for your Kindle, so your e-reader. So picture this, you're lying in bed, Kindle in front of your face, and then normally you have to like tap the screen to turn to the next page.
2: With your finger. I had a Kindle. I lost it on the plane of Korea, remember?
3: Right, I prefer a normal book. But yeah. But so the Kindle, how do you turn a page in a Kindle? Do you
2: tap
3: push it?
2: Just tap the phone.
3: Screen. Right, okay. Screen, yeah.
1: But apparently you can get these adapters that you hook into the Kindle that gives you a little remote, and then you just hit the remote in your finger so you no longer have to tap the screen. So you don't even have to move your arm up to tap the screen. So you could be lying horizontal in bed, Kindle in front of your face, Kindle remote in your hand, one click, turn the page.
2: So you don't actually have to touch your Kindle at all. You can hang on to your clicker in your right hand.
1: Yeah.
2: And then just click, and it'll turn the page.
1: Yeah.
2: I want one.
3: That is just outrageous, isn't it?
2: I want one.
3: Because it's like you can't even get your hand back up out of the blanket to click a button.
2: If you've got your clicker under the sheets, I'm presuming I can just click from down to my hip level.
1: You can click from next door. You get the Kindle lying on bed and be in the long, long
2: drop. But that's lovely. You think of it. You're lying there, duvet up, and you just, the book in front of your face, and just click. Turn page. Click.
3: Sorry, but I don't know if it's because I'm a woman. I look at that clicker and I think, that's going to get lost. That's going to get lost in the sheets. You're never going to see it again. No. It's going to go in the wash. Over.
2: You'd notice it. You'd feel it under your skin. It's a big, cumbersome, well.
1: Well, it's not really. It's half the size of a credit card.
2: But I can feel a crumb in a bed, so I'm going to feel the clicker. Princess in the Pea, you know.
3: So you reckon there's a market for that? Yeah,
2: well, I'm going to get one.
3: Right.
1: I had a look online. You can get them on Amazon and stuff like that. The ones on Amazon were about $30.
2: Ooh.
1: I couldn't see anything for like a New Zealand version of that, so it might be the place to go. But I tend to agree with Lana. I think it's a step too far. Like that's, to even just one finger tap is too much.
3: Have you seen the TikTok remotes?
1: Oh, no.
3: So you're holding your phone. I've just seen it now. It sits around your finger like a ring, but it's like a little remote on a ring.
2: Yeah.
3: And you have that on one thing and you just push up or down while you're holding your phone, and it just scrolls so you don't have to touch. You don't have to make contact with the screen. You just make contact with the remote.
1: And the RSI is really getting out of control out there.
2: Well, you see now.
3: Amazon for $20.
2: But
3: apparently.
2: You see if you... it's kind of got me with the TikTok because I want to bag that. But I don't want to bag the Kindle one.
3: Oh.
2: Hey, Chris is on the line. She's got one. G'day, Chris.
4: Hey.
2: You have the Kindle clicker.
3: You got two.
4: I've got two. They're so cool.
1: Is it left hand, right hand, Chris? Or what are you rolling?
4: You can get a little ring one and you put it on your finger so it doesn't get lost. You can sleep on it. But it works on TikTok. It works on Instagram. Works on Facebook.
2: And does it work on Kindle?
4: I don't have a Kindle, but they're only like $3 on Temu.
3: And so it's Bluetooth, isn't it?
4: Yeah, it's Bluetooth, and it connects up and it works on your customer assist button on your smartphones. So it's great. In those cold nights when you're flicking through TikTok, you can keep your hands in the bed.
2: That's what I'm talking about
3: Oh, my God.
2: That's, Chris, you and I are kindred spirits. You don't want to get your armies up out of the cold, do you? So good on you. How much did you say? $3?
4: No, it's a couple of dollars on Temu.
2: Yeah.
3: But why do you need two? Is it just in case one breaks, or do you, is it?
4: We've got about 5 phones, so.
3: Sure.
2: And so when Lana called you big lazy slob before, didn't bother you?
4: That is fairly accurate. Less on the big, but fairly accurate.
3: I love that you're owning it, Chris. He's having a good time.
2: Yeah.
3: Are you also on board with dry shampoo? Because I've got to be honest, I, in terms of lazy items, I'm a big dry shampoo fan too.
4: I'm with you.
3: Yes.
4: I'm with you. You're here in the slob category with me.
3: Yeah. That's how I knew to identify you, Chris.
2: Thank you, Chris.
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0: just like you, we're up before the sun is. 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
1: So here's an interesting thing, or just around the room on this. A survey's just been completed, a very comprehensive survey, and it found that dog owners rate their bond with their pet as more satisfying than that of their partner or their dear friends.
0: What?
1: Truly. So I was intrigued by this. They rate their pet more highly than their partner, basically, when it comes to the bond. And I was struck by that.
0: Yeah, but that dog can't talk, can it?
1: No, well, I think that's part of the attractiveness.
0: Yeah.
1: But so I said to my daughters, because I'd read some sort of dopey survey somewhere about if your dog was drowning and you were drowning, who would you save? And so I said to Isabella, who's the big pet girl in our family, like massive, she loved Coco and Puff so much. And I said, so if the dogs were drowning and I was drowning, you could only save the dogs or me, who would? And I thought that's a no-brainer, isn't it? She'd save me.
0: If she thought she could lift you.
1: But no, you know, but she really thought about it. She said I'd be really torn. And I'm like,
2: yeah.
1: What?

0: Well, how old's the dog? you've lived a good life, Si.
1: Shut up, mate. I'm 58. That's complete.
0: You're mid job cruise now. You know, the dog's still got a bit to live for.
2: Wasn't that why we did this whole thing?
1: I thought she was winding me up, like teasing me, saying, well, you know, I don't know, Dad, it's really hard. And I thought, yeah. But it turns out she was so close to the dogs. Like Coco and Puff slept in her bed for 16 years.
0: Yeah, exactly.
1: Yeah, but I gave birth to her.
0: All right. Take credit for that from Jody. Okay.
2: Yeah.
1: I gave it a pretty good nudge.
0: Do you know how painful it was when I gave birth to you? Only Simon Barnett would take credit for giving birth to his own daughters and get away with it in the weirdest way possible.
2: That's so true. Actually, this is a good point. Just backing up that survey, Glenn said, well, if you locked your partner and your dog in the garage for an hour, see which one comes out happy.
1: Yeah, that's true. I've heard that before. No, but it's like, if you've got your cats, you love your cats, but if you had the choice to save your cat Katie.
2: I'd save Katie, because I'd never hear the end of it, you know, if I went to Muffin first.
0: Yeah, but then cats are a different, you know, killer fish to dogs as well, because you'd save a cat and it would be at the neighbour's house 2 seconds flat. Yeah,
2: totally.
0: Better offer.
1: Cats are indifferent, aren't they? I wouldn't save the cats.
0: Dogs would be with you, though. They would remember that and they would treasure you for the rest of your days.
1: If I think about it genuinely, if Coco was drowning and Jode was drowning, or my kids, I wouldn't even think about Coco and Puff. I mean, it's sad, but...
0: What if it was Coco and Puff and Lana was drowning?
2: Oh, no, don't go for me.
1: Actually, good question. Let me think about that.
2: Don't go for me. I'd be throwing the dogs at you to get them out.
1: I know you would, but I would save you in a heartbeat. I'd save a complete stranger over the animals. Wouldn't you, honestly?
2: Yes.
1: Yeah. But see, this...
2: Yes.
1: Look at these tests. But save the animals every day over my partner. Yeah, definitely save the dogs first.
2: There's so many people that would save their dogs instead of their partner. And do you tell your partner that?
1: Hell no.
2: No, I know, but that's just like, if you're thinking it, what are you doing with, either you've got the wrong person. You found the wrong person.
0: Or you found the right dog. You know? I'm a glass half full kind of guy, Lana.
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15: Morning, I'm Grace Cocker with the latest at 5.30. A close eye is being kept on a prosecution over the Moa Point wastewater disaster. Te Aki Wai and Wellington City Council face 20 charges total. The Environmental Law Initiative's Eliza Prestige Oldfield says it's rare.
16: You'd normally expect city councils to do their very best to comply with all their obligations, so it mirrors the fact that this was a really rare situation to have such a significant discharge.
15: The Aged Care Commissioner is raising questions following a report into adverse events. Health NZ found almost half its unexpected major or severe harm cases last year were people older than 70. Commissioner Erin James says this is concerning.
17: How many were preventable, whether there were known risks that were appropriately managed, whether lessons are resulting in changes and improvements of care.
15: A scene examination has been completed at the site of an unexplained death in Dunedin. Police were called to Leckhampton Court 2 nights ago, where a man was found unresponsive and died. Cordons have now been removed and police are still appealing to anyone with information, dashcam footage, or who saw anything unusual to come forward. In sport, where Otago have moved to the top of the MPC ladder with a 45-42 win over Auckland in Dunedin. Cam Miller kicked the winning penalty after the full-time hooter. It's something Otago captain Christian Leo Willey is getting used to seeing on Sky Sport.
18: Call him Mr. Cowboy. It's not his first radio. He's done it before and I always trust him 100%. So we're gifted with a guy like that who can kick like that.
15: Rugby with All Blacks Travel and Hospitality.com. Exclusive Rugby World Cup packages selling now. And in football, the All Whites have beaten Panama in a penalty shootout in Japan.
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15: Mostly fine today, just westerlies picking up. A bit of rain developing by tonight. Winds turning southerly. Could be some rain still tomorrow morning. High of 22 though and a low of 8.
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2: So nearly there. How long has Google Street View been around for, Speedy? Like, what, 2010?
3: Yeah, ages. Maybe? There's been different versions of it as well. It's sort of got a lot better over the years. Streets have been added and all sorts.
4: Do they update?
2: Yep.
3: Constantly.
4: Do they?
3: Yep. Constantly, yeah.
2: So that's why when they update, I'm on the lookout.
4: Lana, you know, wants to get in shot, folks. That's basically what we're saying. She's standing on the front lawn of her house with no clothes on, waving at street.
2: Anything, someone, please. Something.
4: Snap me, man.
2: God. So there's a famous photo of a couple of guys in Rotorua who dressed up as Darth Vader, and I don't know how they knew when the Google Street View car was coming. And I think that's part of the funny thing. They just sat outside their house for ages and eventually got in the shot. And so now, if you're ever in Bay of Plenty or looking in Rotorua, you will see two Darth Vaders standing in a suburban street. So I've never understood how they do it. I don't know if Google lets you know, but on Friday after work, I was driving home, boys, and there, right in front of me, not two cars ahead, not three cars back, in the same lane, right in front of me, was a blue Google Street View car.
3: Great.
2: The first thing I noticed was the camera up on its wee tripod on the roof, and I thought, right. Meanwhile, Katie's waiting at home for me because I said we'd meet up and we would go, we're going to go do something. It might have been lunch.
3: Wait a bit longer, Katie.
2: I said, sorry. She said, where are you? I said, the suburb.
4: Sorry, Katie, my audience awaits. So,
2: this is my one chance. I can't come back and find this car. So then this car takes a sharp left down into some suburban area, and I'm thinking, well, sharp left for me. I'm following her. And then
4: you
2: it goes
4: didn't.
2: Down. No, and it starts sort of slowing down, and it goes, and I'm thinking, this is the speed.
3: Yes.
2: Where now she's picking up footage. She's picking up footage. So I'm like, well, I'll just cruise behind it. Because it'd be quite cool to be in the car behind the Google Street View car.
4: But you won't see that, will you?
2: I wasn't sure. I was doing what I could.
3: Yeah, and so, you do, because if you go Street View and then you can turn around from Street View, you see all sorts of cars and whatnot as well.
4: Do you?
2: And I might not get blurred out in that one if I had my hands out the window or something.
3: Yeah.
2: I was just like, what else can I do? So I'm following it. Then it takes a sharp right. I'm like, okay, cool. We're going down another street really slowly now. Really slowly.
3: Right.
4: You're following an Uber, aren't you?
2: No.
4: Delivery guy.
2: Then it takes a sharp left.
3: Nice.
2: Into a driveway. And I'm like, oh, it's going home. It's going home. Oh, no. It's going home. We're in a cul-de-sac situation. I just turn around and I get out of there. So I don't actually think I was even on Google Street View.
4: But who does that?
2: Me.
3: What do you think okay, I've just Googled that what the Street View cars look like.
2: It was a blue car and it said Street View on the side of it, I swear.
5: Oh, I would have done the same, and I would have pulled over to the side of the road and jumped out and tried to get on camera.
2: Yeah.
5: It is just
6: I've seen one of them too.
5: Such a bucket list thing, Les. Good on you for following it, I say.
2: Did you not follow it when you saw it, Simon?
4: No, because I don't know why you do that. Oh. Why would you do that?
2: Well, you know why, to try and just be on the internet for
4: but
2: once.
4: Then wouldn't you have to Google that specific street to see yourself?
2: Correct. So I've got the name of the street just in case.
3: You're probably still on it. He was probably just having a smoko break, you know, cup of tea at home and then get back out.
2: Imagine if I caught the Google Street View driver going to a house they shouldn't have been going to.
3: For a wrong spouse.
4: Even better than that, if you'd given the Google Street View a pressed ham.
5: Yes.
2: You reckon I should have done?
4: Do you know what a pressed ham is?
5: Oh,
4: you
5: do.
4: Haven't lived it unless you've done a pressed ham.
2: Bonnie, pressed go stand ham. Behind Google, that window Google. Over there.
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2: That's slightly interesting.
3: Well, today's slightly interesting is actually inspired by something Si said the other day, and I thought, what does that actually mean? So, Si, what do you think the term Sweet Fanny Adams means?
4: I did say that the other day, didn't I?
3: Yeah.
4: Well, I've always said Sweet Fanny Adams. Mm. Like, if you said to me, you know, hey, are you? How much does that cost? I'll go, oh, I don't know, Sweet Fanny Adams, meaning minuscule amount. It's not really significant.
3: Does kind of sound like a type of apple, you know?
4: Yeah, like Granny Smith.
3: Fanny Adams.
4: Fanny Adams.
3: Ask me your Fanny Adams.
4: You know? And it's funny you say that because, again, my children have said to me over the years, what does that mean, Dad? And I don't know. It's just something I've always said. Sweet Fanny Adams.
5: Well, when I do all those cemetery tours, you know, a bit grim, but when I do, there are a lot of Fannies in the cemetery.
3: Mm.
5: So it was a very old name. So I'm wondering if it's in homage to an old Fanny.
3: Well, Simon, before you start saying these...
4: It's a bit weird, isn't it, when you say it like that, Lana?
3: Before Lana starts hijacking my slightly interesting with all the Fanny stories, if we could get to the point, it would be quite good. So Simon, a lesson here about the truth behind Fanny Adams. Fanny Adams was born in 1859 and sadly passed away when she was 8 years old.
5: Oh.
3: She was murdered by a solicitor.
4: What?
3: Of all people.
5: As a kid?
3: Now, as a kid, this became quite a famous folklore in the township, to the point that sailors would come into harbour and make jokes about poor old Sweet Fanny Adams. They'd be on board their ship.
4: It's a yes from me.
5: Say no more. Forget the story.
4: It's a yes.
5: Yes.
3: This is where it gets quite dark. The sailors would come in on the Royal Navy, and they, you know, they were sailors in the 1800s, so their sense of humour, very crass, very vulgar. And they were given food in cans that looked a bit like Spam or cat food.
5: Oh.
3: And they would refer to that as Fanny Adams' remains.
5: Good God.
3: Oh. That's how gross the food looked. So the look on Si's face. So they'd open up their cans of food and say, oh, look at this, it's Sweet Fanny Adams, making some cruel joke about this poor 8-year-old girl who had been murdered.
5: That is shocking. I hope that nonsense doesn't go on in the Navy now.
3: And over time, it's gone from a disgusting joke by a group of sailors about Sweet Fanny Adams to being an idiom that the nicest man in the universe, Simon Barnett, throws around willy-nilly.
4: I am gobsmacked.
5: That's incredible. Well done. It's a yes from me.
4: Yes.
6: Yes. Absolutely. Three yeses.
4: Wow.
5: Very interesting, though, because you know when you say, oh, Sweet F.A.?
4: Yes.
6: Oh, my gosh.
5: I know. That was clearly for Fanny Adams, and now we've gone and hijacked that and say...
4: I wonder if you're right.
5: Sweet F.A.
4: Do you reckon that's what Sweet F.A. means, Sweet Fanny Adams originally, not the Sweet
5: And I think
4: F-word.
5: We've made it work with... Oh, I nearly said it.
6: Sweet fudge apples.
5: Yeah.
4: Mate, I'm taking that to the bank. That is brilliant.
3: Keep that in mind next time you go swinging Fanny Adams around, you know?
4: I will.
5: Swinging.
4: That's a terrific story. That's, you hooked me. Yes. Yeah.
5: I think you've actually got it for the week.
4: Yeah, ooh, that's the best one we've had.
3: I got a lot of pressure. I knew it'd be right up Lana's lane.
5: Yeah.
3: She loves grim things.
5: Brilliant. Yeah.
4: Well, she just talked about the cemetery. I think
3: and
4: that
3: the fanny aspect, you know?
4: We need a trophy for that.
5: Yeah.
3: Wow.
5: Wait, you're Dancing with the Stars one.
4: Yes.
3: All right. Well, your mum's address.
4: I'll ring mum. Say, look, mum, we've got Fanny in here. And get your glitter balls out. Awesome.
5: Man.
6: Get glitter balls out. Right? I bet you're part of this. Has got all sorts of...
0: That was the Early Breakfast Club. 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
16: Morning, Glenn here with the latest at 6. Greater Wellington has filed charges against Te Aki Wai and Wellington City Council over failures at the Moa Point wastewater plant earlier this year. Eliza from the Environmental Law Initiative says it is reasonable to assume any fines would cover reparations.
17: If we're going to be fixing that sewage plant and also cleaning up the impacts that it's had on the coast, that comes with a big price tag.
16: A scene examination's been completed after an unexplained death in Dunedin. Police were called to Clyde Hill 2 nights ago, where a man was found unresponsive. Police appealing to anyone with information to come forward. In Auckland, a person's in custody and a homicide investigation has been launched after an incident in Glen Innes. Police were called yesterday afternoon after reports a person had been critically injured. A man was pronounced dead at the scene. It was also a serious incident in Papatoetoe in Auckland. We're waiting for more from police, but they say it happened in the area shortly before 7 last night. There's some concern here that physician associates have become a regulated workforce. Deborah Powell from the Resident Doctors Association says it's something that's failed in the UK.
18: Patients got confused, thought that the title physician meant that they were a doctor, and these people are not doctors. They're not medically trained.
16: And in the States, the first woman set for execution in Tennessee in 200 years has survived two doses. There was also another failed execution attempt in the same state earlier this year. Sport. In sport, rugby first and a thrilling start to the final round of the NPC on Sky Sport.
19: Otago.
16: Cam Millett with a penalty after the hooter. Otago beating Auckland 45-42 in Dunedin to move to the top of the table. Northland can move past Otago with a win over Southland tonight in Invercargill. Rugby with All Blacks travel and hospitality.com. And in football, our All Whites have beaten Panama in a penalty shootout after their match in Japan finished 1-1. It means we'll play in the final of the Kirin Cup against either Japan or Ecuador on Monday.
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16: More FM weather with Mitre 10 Mega, your go-to for all things gardening. A mainly fine one today, nice and clear, just patchy cloud. Got some rain developing late this evening though. Westerly winds, a warm high of 22, we're down to 8. Cooler tomorrow with some light rain, high of just 13. Clearing Sunday in the city, 8 degrees.
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20: Good morning, happy Friday. Hey, Steph in for Si and Lana this morning. They're off getting ready to be live from London Monday week on the big London OE, which is so exciting. But I've got plenty of Breakfast Club highlights to play for you this morning. Ed Sheeran, it's Camera. Happy Friday.

0: Ed Sheeran, camera here on More FM Friday morning. Stefan Fasai and Lana this morning. They're off getting ready for their big away to London Monday week. They're going to be broadcasting live from there, so I'm sure they're busy packing their suitcases, finding their passports and whatnot. But I've got plenty of Sai and Lana moments from the year for you. And how good is a community page comment section?
1: Community page rage. Righto, Lana.
2: What's the song?
1: This is something Spinny told me to play.
2: Okay. Oh, is this instead of the bed?
1: He can't find it.
2: Can you just do the voice? Community page rage.
1: Okay.
3: Basically, what happens is because Bondi's away, Bondi's spelling is unique.
2: Oh, so you can't find it.
3: So you've got to think, how would Bondi spell this?
2: Okay.
3: And unfortunately, he was not able to do that in time. So we're doing the More FM Breakfast Club DIY intro. Yeah, that's awesome.
1: Community page rage.
2: Oh, beautiful. Okay, we're off to Tauranga today.
1: Where?
2: For the community page rage, where Sharon has made a post. Sharon has some qualms about the local service station, everybody. Sharon says this. Does anyone else feel uncomfortable with the gentleman covered in tattoos working at BP? I stopped in this morning and while he was perfectly polite, I must admit I found his appearance rather intimidating. Face tattoos, sleeves, even piercings. It all felt a bit confronting when they're just trying to pay for petrol. I'm not judging, but I do wonder if businesses should consider how these things make customers feel.
1: She sounded just like that in my
2: mind. Sharon. Dave comes in. Did the tattoos scan your wild bean coffee wrong or something?
3: Oh, yes.
2: Oh, Davey boy.
1: Good on you, Dave.
2: Kelly says, Sharon, imagine surviving Tauranga traffic only to be defeated by someone else's skin.
1: Oh, I guess it's going to burn.
2: Sharon bites back.
1: Oh, God, on Shaz.
2: Be quiet. You're not helpful. Tattoos should not be welcome in customer service. Josh. I know exactly the guy you mean at BP. He's an absolute legend. He remembers my pie order every Tuesday. Terrifying customer service. Sharon bites back at Josh. So what? I didn't ask for your opinion on.
1: Nice. Jeepers, Sharon.
2: Sandra.
1: Oh, Sandra's in.
2: Sandra comes
1: in. Is she
2: in.
1: New?
2: I was worried when I saw Sandra because often the name Sandra in this particular segment isn't good. But yeah. Sharon comes in to fight Sandra comes in to fight Sharon.
1: Right.
2: Sharon, be like me and only buy fuel from people who wear floral blouses and sensible cardigans. Sharon, what service station dat?
1: Oh my gosh, she won't go away, Sharon.
2: Rachel comes in. Wow. Imagine being so nervous you're buying milk just because of somebody's tattoos. Sharon said, be quiet, Rachel. You do not look like you have been doing any help in the community. You say on your page, you serve in the militia area.
1: In the militia.
2: But in fact, you are just trolling. Rachel says, what do you mean? I'm just commenting on your post. Sharon comes back. It was not a post for you to comment. It is my opinion on.
1: Oh my gosh.
2: She just cannot write a figure right.
1: She's doubling down.
2: Enter Benji. Benji is the guy that works at BP.
1: Go, Benji. This is the guy with the sleeve tat.
2: Benji.
1: Go, Benj.
2: G'day, Shazza. Happy to send you nude pics if you want.
3: Yes, Benji.
2: He goes to say, there's plenty more where that comes from. You only see 30% of it. Yeah, Benji.
1: What a great guy.
2: So shout out to Benji at BP in Tauranga. I don't know which one. There's a couple. But you are the legend, the hero of the community page rage segment. And Sharon, you're not. Sharon was on something.
1: No, but Benji's response is perfect because it's not actually mean. It's got a tongue-in-cheek response.
2: Yeah.
1: And he just says, yeah, perfect.
2: He had like 75 likes to his comment. So he came out the absolute hero.
1: Go, Ben.
2: Maybe just come on. Tattoos at a service station, there's no problem with that.
1: Nah. To be fair, Sharon, I think, possibly needs to get off Facebook.
2: And learn how to spell opinion and military. Because I've never seen so many eyes in military before. Militia, ari, ari, ari.
1: I love that segment. That is it. That right there is the perfect slice of Kiwiana.
2: Isn't
1: right
2: it
1: there.
2: Brilliant?
1: Fantastic.
2: Can we love Benji. Race?
1: Go, Benj.
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6: Friday morning. Hello. Hey, basically, after today, parents, you can tick off the first week of school holidays. Done. How good. And hey, we want to help you out a little bit these school holidays. Every hour, we've got cash and movie tickets to give away. So that goes down after 10 o'clock here on More FM. Step in for Si and Lana this morning. Walk the moon. It's More FM.

0: of sign Lana moments from the year for you this morning. So you're still going to get your sign Lana fix, like this moment that just had me absolutely cracking up the whole way through.
1: I heard this or read this actually last night. So straight up, you two, three in here.
2: It's true. Most it's from the Bible.
1: No. Most people hate the sound of their own voice. True or false?
3: True.
1: Didn't even think about that.
3: Yeah.
4: Yeah. I'd say true. I'll never forget the first time.
3: I feel like I could see where this is going, and I really hope it's not.
1: Most people hate the sound of their own voice. True or false? You're saying true, Speed. You're saying true, Lana.
4: Mm.
2: I was true, but after about 3 years into my radio career, I learned to like my voice, so I'm now a false.
1: Do you like your voice now? So text to 55935.
4: In general, most other people, not if we like our own, it's other people.
1: No, it's
4: as a
1: whether
4: whole.
1: You like the sound. Most people hate the sound of their own voice.
4: Yeah.
1: So it's your voice now. Do you hate the sound of your voice? Do you go, oh, when I hear that, I go, I don't really like the sound of my own voice.
4: Sorry, I thought you were asking if we thought the fact that you gave us was true.
1: Hang on.
4: Do you know what I mean? Like,
1: no.
4: when Simon said most people hate the sound of their voice, true or false, I'd say yes, most people probably do hate the sound of their own voice.
3: That is what you're asking.
1: That is what I'm asking.
4: Yeah, but then I said, I think I do believe that's true, people do. And then you said, well, do you like the sound of your own voice? I'm not talking about me, I'm talking about people.
3: I'm hating the sound of our collective voice at the moment. What's happened to the show?
4: No, so I'm just trying to make sure we're doing it. Yeah.
1: You're right, the first time. So you hate the sound of your own voice. Speedy reckons most people hate the sound of their own voice. Bondi is saying,
2: yeah, I used to hate it, but now I like it.
1: Okay.
3: Nice.
1: Now, I'm just going to give you a quick snapshot. There's loads of texts here, way too many that have come in. Andrea, true. Most people hate the sound of their own voice. Tina, true. Charlene, true. Cheryl, true. Christy, true. Vivian, true.
4: Yep.
2: Wow.
1: Before I give you the answer?
4: Okay.
1: How you are hearing your own voice now is different to how I hear it. Because you hear your voice through your chest and through your ears and your head cavity. So it's a lot different. You know when you hear yourself on tape and you go, oh, I hate that. That's the voice that other people are hearing.
2: Oh.
1: That's what people are hearing of your voice.
4: That's not what you're hearing.
1: That's not what you're hearing. See, I'm hearing my voice now and it sounds delightful. But I
3: knew it.
4: I knew it.
2: Here we go.
1: it's interesting though, isn't
3: it? You're surprised that people could hate the sound of their own voice because you spent 30 years listening to yourself and think you just sound absolutely divine.
2: Like velvet, too.
1: 53% of people.
4: Yep.
1: So the majority, not by much.
4: Only 53.
1: 53% of people love the way their voice sounds. Yes. So the answer to that question, most people hate the sound of their own voice, true or false, is false. Because most people actually like the sound of their own voice.
4: Oh, how interesting.
3: I don't believe that.
4: Do you think they'd say that out loud?
1: How do I compete with that? I don't believe that. And you go, huh.
3: You're fake news. There you go. Yeah. That's how you win arguments.
4: Speedy,
3: what's up
4: with you today? Stop it.
1: You know what I hate about that, Speedy? It's like when I'm playing strength games with my brother, he would always say, oh, I loosened it. You know, if you're getting a top off, he goes, well, I loosened it for
4: you. And quite often this happens to women a lot too. Like you have a good point and people go, yeah, but you just say that. You
1: yes.
4: go, well,
1: we used to, Philip and I used to do the Indian leg wrestle. And
3: it's just the leg wrestle now, Simon.
1: No,
4: come on, let's go on holiday, Simon. We're out of here.
1: You ever done the Indian leg wrestle?
4: I know what you mean. My sisters and I used to do it all the time.
1: Did you?
4: Yeah, that's how you get killer thighs, man.
1: You're the only person.
4: Oh, yeah.
1: Most people won't know. Bonnie's got no idea what that is.
2: No, I didn't do it.
1: We have to film that, Lana.
4: Yeah.
1: It's you, but we're like top and tail.
4: And you.
1: And then you go one with your leg, two with your leg.
4: And then, wha-cha! And then you, it's kind of like a death roll.
1: You lock legs and Lana has to flip me over and I have to flip her over and sometimes, it's fantastic. We need to do that.
4: I know, just let my leg recover, please.
1: Yeah.
4: I don't
1: we should
4: break
1: do
4: the other
1: it
4: one.
1: Naked, Lana.
4: Oh, yeah, right. Awesome.
1: That
4: sounds
1: would look
4: like
1: attractive.
4: And Katie would get, can we sell tickets?
3: I'll do it in mud.
4: Yeah.
1: Right. Anyway, turns out we all like the sound of our own voices. Well, 53% do. I thought that was interesting.
4: I did not think that would be the case.
1: Same.
4: Yeah. Oh, well.
1: Oh, well. Let's get our clothes off, love, and play that game.
4: Let's go.
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that voice. Sienna Spiro's latest, Great Expectation, here on More FM Friday morning. She's got that kind of raspy Adele kind of vibe to her voice, doesn't she? She picked up Best New Artist earlier this week at the MTV VMAs. And she's from London, which is where Sign Lana will be broadcasting live from on their big OE to London Monday week. But you got Steph filling in this morning. Here's Benson Boone. It's More FM. Oh.

0: and Boone on More FM. Friday morning, Steph in for Si and Lana. They will be broadcasting live from London Monday week. The show this morning is all thanks to Farmers, your department store. And their lingerie week is on right now. And gals, if you're like me, you've got like two favourite pairs of bras. And we need more than just our two favourite bras. So go and get amongst us 25% off women's lingerie brands like Burley and Bonds and Jockey, Bend on, Triumph, all the good stuff. There's great deals on bras and briefs at the moment. And you can earn double points on all lingerie brands as well. That all ends Wednesday next week. Up next, the latest in news and weather, and then more Si, Lana and the Breakfast Club highlights for you all morning long here on More FM.
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14: Morning, Glenn here with the latest at 6.30. Tiaki Wai and Wellington City Council are facing 20 charges in total over the Moa Point wastewater disaster earlier this year. Eliza from the Environmental Law Initiative says they're keeping a very close eye on it.
15: You'd normally expect city councils to do their very best to comply with all their obligations. This was a really rare situation to have such a significant discharge.
14: Police are praising the strength of 15 brave women for holding an offender to account. 56-year-old Neil Yardini was sentenced in Christchurch to 11 years for serious sexual offences. Police say it gives victims some closure but can't undo the harm they endured. Police in Auckland have launched a homicide case after being called to Glen Innes yesterday afternoon. They had reports a person had been critically injured and a man was pronounced dead at the scene. There's deep concern here over suspected self-inflicted deaths. Provisional figures show there were 602 cases in the past year. Health NZ's Phil Grady says every life lost is one too many.
16: And I think the important thing is that we're committed to learning from what happens behind every death to suicide.
14: And if you or someone you know is struggling, you can free call or text 1737. And an organisation that's trying to keep old tyres out of landfill, TyreWise, has granted more than $1 million to a lot of ideas to repurpose them instead. We'll be right back.
13: Sport.
14: Rugby first, and Cam Miller's done it again. The Otago first five kicked a penalty after full time, his side beating Auckland 45-42 in Dunedin last night. Captain Christian Leo Willey on Sky Sport.
1: He's done it before and I always trust him 100%, so we're gifted with a guy like that who can kick like that.
14: Otago top the table for now. Northland can go past them with a win over Southland in Invercargill tonight. Rugby with All Blacks, travel and hospitality.com. And Malaysia is hosting the weekend's Formula One race, the Sepang International Circuit, a late replacement for the Bahrain Grand Prix due to conflict in the Middle East. Practice starts tonight for all drivers, including our Kiwi, Liam Lawson. The race is 8 o'clock on Sunday night.
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14: More FM weather with Mitre 10 Mega, your go-to for all things gardening. A mainly fine one today, nice and clear, just patchy cloud. Got some rain developing late this evening though. Westerly winds, a warm high of 22, we're down to 8. Cooler tomorrow with some light rain, high of just 13. Clearing Sunday in the city, 8 degrees.
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0: Friday morning. You've blubbin' made it to Friday. How good. Hey, Steph in for Si and Lana this morning. They'll be broadcasting live from London Monday week on their Big OE. And hey, Halloween this month. I popped into Kmart yesterday afternoon. Plenty of great Halloween costume ideas there at the moment. How good's Kmart? Love it. Noah Khan here. It's More FM.

0: Friday morning, and apparently his documentary on Netflix is really, really good. I still haven't seen it yet. It's on the list. It is on the list. There's a lot of great stuff to watch at the moment, like this Sunday, the brand new season of The Traitors UK Celebrity begins on 3 and 3 now. Oh, I've been counting down for this. It's going to be so good. And that is where Si and Lana are heading to, the UK, their big OE to London. They'll be broadcasting live from London Monday week. So you got Stefan this morning playing some Si and Lana and the Breakfast Club highlights for you. And I did not realise this about turtles.
1: Si and Lana's.
0: That's slightly interesting.
2: Okay, here we go. Gather around, folks. So it's from the animal kingdom. Have you guys ever heard of the Mary River turtle?
0: Never.
3: Is it based in the Mary River?
4: Is yes. it a turtle?
2: It's a turtle. Yes. Based in the Mary River, henceforth the Mary River
0: Where
2: turtle.
0: Is the Mary River?
2: In Australia.
0: Oh.
2: I think.
0: It's oh, also, I think.
2: It's also known as the Emidura macquarie. Yeah, so, yeah, Macquarie. So that's an Australian thing.
0: I think. Okay.
2: Okay.
0: Yeah, okay.
2: Throwing me off my stride. Anyway.
3: Is it quite contrary?
2: The reason this is such a spectacular turtle, henceforth why I'm using the old Mary River turtle today for that slightly interesting. This turtle, to evade predators, is normally an on-land breathing animal, you know, so it breathes through its mouth.
0: Sure.
3: Yes.
2: Like most of us, right? But to evade predators and to conserve vital energy, it submerges itself in water in the Mary River. And how long do you think it can stay underwater? For most of us, what, 2 minutes would be max, probably?
4: 2 weeks.
0: Two minutes? Could you do 2 minutes?
2: Yeah.
3: You couldn't do 2 minutes. No one could do 2 minutes.
2: I can do 2 minutes, nearly.
3: William Truebridge could do 2 minutes.
0: Radio used to do stuff like this, and then people sadly died.
2: So. I'm happy to give it a go with you. I can do 2 minutes.
0: We'll watch you.
2: Anyway, we've digressed.
0: How long?
2: Three days. Speedy's gone. He's gone 2 weeks. So you know when people do that and you tell someone they just blow you out of the water?
0: I hate that too. It's so annoying.
2: Yeah,
0: because then you've got to reel your amazing fact back into
2: exactly.
0: More realistic.
2: So you've just stymied there. That's like, you know, I think they can stay underwater for 15 years, Simon. No, they can stay underwater for three days.
5: Disappointing. They can't? 15 years?
2: So 3 days. You know why?
0: Why?
3: Oh, please tell me they've got a snorkel and Kiwi goggles.
2: It's actually not too, you're not too far off the old beaten track there, Bondi. These turtles, the Mary River turtles, have adapted.
4: Another punch you've been beaten to.
2: These turtles breathe through their bottoms.
0: So their bum up?
2: No. It's underwater. They breathe through their bottoms underwater. It's incredible. It's called cloacal respiration. And so the, underneath their tails, which are normally for excretion, reproduction, laying eggs, all that, they have these things called cloaca, which are specialised sacs packed with blood vessels so they can stay underwater. And when the turtles submerge, they can pump the water out of these sacs like a bellows, pump the water out.
0: Almost like lungs. Just pump, pump.
2: Bottom lungs. And breathe.
0: Bum lungs.
2: So they basically breathe underwater for 3 days through their bottoms. And then when they get up on top deck, they just go, like all of us, just breathe through our mouths. Their bottoms become redundant.
3: They flick modes. That's awesome.
0: Yeah, I wonder how long the mode takes to flick and if there's ever any complication there.
4: Like Crocs when you go in four-wheel drive mode.
0: Sport mode, you're right.
2: Exactly.
0: Look, it was ugly, but I think yes.
2: Oh, thanks, Lana.
0: We got there in the end. You were shot in the head by Speedy.
2: I was stymied there.
0: It was dangerous to play the guessing game because I think we'll always do that. That's a yes from me.
2: Thank you, Lana.
3: Yeah, ball to groin or bottom breathing is a big yes from me, Chiefy.
2: Thank you, Bondi.
4: I think this was really admirable of you, Simon. I felt like I was watching an action hero in slow motion and the building was exploding around him. But you were just marching forward and nothing was going to stop you.
0: Even the grenade Speedy was throwing at you.
4: You just kept on. Nothing was knocking this guy, and I'm not knocking you either.
2: Yes!
4: That's a big fat yes.
2: Oh my gosh! I haven't had a yes for weeks, months, years.
4: You had me at bum breathing.
0: Yeah, the bum lungs were the final piece.
2: Yes.
0: Excellent job.
2: Yes, thank you, team. I love you guys. Best ever.
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0: Can you exist in a city bigger than Ashburton?
2: Not sure. 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
0: Morning, Stephen for Si and Lana. They're broadcasting live from London, Monday week. Plenty of highlights of Si and Lana to look forward to this morning, though. And hey, after 9 o'clock, we're going to find out the winner of the Bakels sausage roll competition. Where's the best saucy roll in NZ? I'll fill you in as soon as I find out, because I'm desperate to know. The Killers, it's 3 p.m.

0: The Killers on More FM Friday morning. Stephen, Versailles and Lana, they're back on Monday week, broadcasting live on the Big OE from London. So I'm so looking forward to that. But you're getting your Si and Lana fix this morning with plenty of highlights. And I didn't realise that some people have a massive fear of this.
1: So we know a fear of outdoor spaces is called agoraphobia.
2: Oh, I didn't know that actually.
1: Right, did you not?
2: Interesting.
1: No. Agoraphobia. Some people can't go outside. There's a fear of spiders, and it's called
3: arachnophobia.
2: Yeah.
1: There's a fear of goats, and it's called angoraphobia. Just made that one up. It's not.
2: Oh.
1: But a mate of mine, there's a bit of a hashtag dad joke there, but a mate of mine, an acquaintance actually, look, we're not friends. He's got a fear.
3: Does he know that? What a way to find
2: out. How awful. Yeah, okay.
1: Well, he's just,
3: sorry, Bevan. Game over, mate.
1: No,
3: game,
1: Jonathan.
3: Set, match.
1: Okay. So he tells me he's got a fear. Wait for this. He can't handle wooden implements, anything with wood. And I'm like, what?
2: Huh.
1: Like, you know how you have a wooden spatula? He can't touch it. I kid you not.
2: I've got a friend that's like that with the new spoons. Like the spoons you get a sundae with.
1: Oh, so the wooden...
2: Todd, who works here, he cannot put the wooden spoon.
1: He's got this thing. So this guy can't actually... Like, if he went to, say, Mitre 10, and there was the wood section, and, you know, you sort of look for knots and stuff in there.
2: Is it too dry or something?
1: He just can't... He literally feels he can't touch it. He's going to be bilious sick.
2: Wow.
1: So, and 0800 More FM, if you've got it... Could you just give us a quick call? I'd love to talk to you about what actually happens to your brain when you touch wood.
2: Like, is it too sort of... Don't look at me like that when you say that. Is it because it's too starchy in texture and it looks too chalky almost?
1: Well, he says it feels like, for some people, you know that sense they go, the nails on the chalkboard, the nails on the blackboard, that sort of, and something happens within you, it just makes you feel creeped out.
2: Like trypophobia
1: with the holes.
2: The textures.
1: So this fear of wood, I thought, this guy's having me on. And so I searched it up, and it's called xylophobia, and it's a complete fear of wooden objects.
2: What's it got to do with a xylophone?
1: It can apply to, hey, you're dead. It can apply to forests or trees, anything made of wood, wooden utensils, that's your mate Todd.
2: Yeah.
1: Paper, even some people, even because, you know, paper's made of wood, they can't even touch paper when they've got it really bad.
2: Here's a text. This could be the same. I can't stand unglazed pottery because that's also quite, you know, that.
1: Oh, okay, yeah.
2: That's like a dry clay.
1: And I wonder if that's what
2: similar
1: it is.
2: Thing.
1: It's like almost that sort of dry skin, that papery thing.
2: I think I'm starting to catch it.
1: You're not.
2: The more you're talking about it makes me feel yucky.
1: I've got some wood here for you. Where is it?
2: Oh.
1: No.
2: Oh, dang.
1: No, I'm literally looking. There was a wooden ruler that we had in here from Bondi. Anyway, if you've got it, here you go.
3: Ruler.
1: Hello, Chrissy.
4: Good morning.
1: So you cannot walk on a wooden deck?
4: No, absolutely not. It has to be painted as well. I can walk on if it's painted. But I can't be anywhere near a deck that's not painted. If people are walking on it in bare feet, I just freak out and just have to
1: depart.
2: So, okay, in your travels through life, have you found other people, Chrissy, that have got the same thing?
4: I haven't. You know, even when I fly in New Zealand, I've lost so many forks and spoons because they take them off me because I can't use their wooden ones on the plane.
2: Oh, you try and take your own.
4: So I carry my own cutlery.
2: Yeah.
4: And they're like, oh, that's a weapon. We have to take it off you. I just, I haven't met anyone else like it, but my friends find it hilarious, like wooden chopsticks. Horrific. Just can't do it.
1: So that would preclude you from doing a lot. Like, how do you not use chopsticks? You just have to go over a fork.
4: Yeah, I just have to go for it. I can use the plastic ones. Like, some of them are the shiny plastic, which is all good. Yeah, it's the texture, I think. I can't, like, I'm even shaking talking about it.
2: Yeah, I think I'm catching it from you, Chrissy, no offence. I really do. I understand that sort of, that feeling of a dry foot on the dry wood is yucky. Sorry.
1: Have you been diagnosed? You've got it. You've got xylophobia. Has anybody ever told you that before?
4: No, actually, it's interesting to hear that because, you know, having a name and that it's not weird, like everyone just thinks I'm a weird.
1: No.
4: Just like give me a lot of grief about it. So thank you.
1: Well, you are welcome. Just call me Dr. Simon. I'm here for you, Chrissy. I'm due house calls. Have a great day and thanks for calling in.
4: Wonderful. Have a great day,
2: Chrissy.
4: Team.
1: You too.
2: Go treat all the wood in the house.
1: This person can't touch paper straws because they're made of wood, so they can't use paper straws.
2: Aren't they made of paper?
1: Well, the paper's made of wood.
2: Oh, okay.
1: Phew. I'm exhausted.
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0: Rosé and Bruno Mars here on More FM. Friday morning coming up to 7. And have you got used to the new time yet? It always takes me like a week to get used to daylight saving. I don't know. It kind of rocks me around for like a week until I'm used to it. Stefan, Vasai and Lana, they are back Monday week broadcasting live from London on their big OE. So plenty more Si and Lana and the Breakfast Club highlights for you all morning long. But the latest in news and sport coming up next here on More FM.
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14: Morning, Glenn here with the latest at 7. Legal action against Te Aki Wai and Wellington City Council has been applauded. The regional councils filed charges over the major wastewater debacle at Moa Point earlier this year. Eliza from the Environmental Law Initiative.
15: I think it's quite significant. These protections are only as good as their enforcement.
14: Cordons are up around a property in South Auckland following a serious incident. Police are still to release further details but say it happened in Papatoetoe shortly before 7 last night. A homicide investigation has also been launched in the city after an incident in Glen Innes. A man was pronounced dead at the scene after officers were called there yesterday afternoon. Winston Peters has thrown some shade at the leaders of both National and Labour during the Stuff Kingmakers debate. The New Zealand First leader was asked which Chris was the better Prime Minister.
16: Well, I've watched over the years, seen people who are good at their job. Honestly, they're not in the league of the best I've seen.
14: Our beloved Kiwi classic Foot Rot Flats' The Dog's Tale is being re-released for its 40th anniversary, remastered in 4K.
17: I've just come down to drop you off a little present. It's the puppy your brother promised you.
18: What's wrong with it?
17: He's shy.
14: A great movie, first out in 1986. A new trailer has dropped ahead of its nationwide rollout in January next year. Sport. Otago have moved into top spot on rugby's NPC table with a 45-42 win over Auckland in Dunedin. Great game for locals. Otago first five Cam Miller sealing the win with a penalty after full time. Northland can move past Otago to top spot if they beat Southland and Invercargill tonight. Kickoffs at 10 past 7. Rugby with All Blacks, travel and hospitality.com. And in football, our All Whites will face hosts Japan in the Kirin Cup final on Monday night. They booked their place with a penalty shootout win over Panama, who are ranked 42 places above them. The match ended 1-1 after normal time. Monday's match will be between us and either host Japan or Ecuador.
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14: More FM weather with Mitre 10 Mega, your go-to for all things gardening. A mainly fine and sunny one all day today. Cloud building later with rain late in the evening. Westerly winds, a warm one, a high of 22. We're down to 8 overnight. A lot cooler for the weekend. Got some light rain tomorrow. It clears on Sunday in the city. We're on 10 degrees.
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0: Morning. It's Friday. How blimmin' good. You've made it. And almost 1 week down for the school holidays as well. So parents, you're doing a great job. Stephen, Vasai and Lana, they're broadcasting live from London Monday week. So they're busy getting ready for that. But plenty of highlights to look forward to. Here's Shabuzi. It's more.

0: Shaboozy on More FM Friday morning. Sian Lana back with you Monday week, broadcasting live from London on their big OE. And you know what I really hope they do? Hi, Steph here, by the way, filling in. I really hope they go to a supermarket over there, you know, a Sainsbury's or a Tesco, and eat some cheese from the supermarket, because it's like £1. I don't know how cheese in England is so cheap, but I really hope they embrace that and eat as much as they can. This morning I've got plenty of Sian Lana highlights from the year, and I can't help but really feel for Simon when he shared this story.
1: So anybody that's been a parent will relate. You know, it's a big job, it's a tough job, it's the hardest job in the world. And you always second guess yourself, and then when your kids are older and they do something dumb, you go, oh, is that my fault?
2: Janine, can I just tell you Janine's text?
1: What'd she say?
2: She just said, my daughter broke her ankle at footy, and I told her to get up and walk it off.
1: Oh, that's that stuff.
2: Goes on to say, I actually also did that with my son. 3 days later, realised his arm was broken.
1: That's what we call neglect, Janice.
2: No, I don't know. When they can be drama queens sometimes, you know, you don't know.
1: Yeah, but if their arm...
2: The ankle, though, I don't know how you did that.
1: If the ankle's like at right angles to the foot, yeah. Probably should have told them to go back on and toughen up. My worst parenting moment, and you can text us just to 559, your worst parenting moment. It came back to me, one of the kids reminded me, Samantha, our eldest. She was about 8 years old. This is 100% true, I'll make it brief. We had a garage door opener. And I'd said to the kids, because they were little, I said, nobody goes out the garage door because it was access to the road.
2: Yeah.
1: So I was really worried. And Jade was worried. I said, nobody goes outside. So they knew the garage door goes up. And Samantha's in the garage. So I go out and I said...
2: You gave her a bollocking, didn't you?
1: Well, first time I gave her, hey, sweetheart, what's Dad said? Don't use that garage door. Don't push that button, because out there's a busy road. And if you got hit by a car, Dad would never stop crying the rest of my life if I didn't have you. Do the talk. Okay, Dad, it wasn't me. I'm like, okay, sure it wasn't. You're in the garage.
2: It was that cat.
1: Go back inside. 2 minutes later.
2: Yeah.
1: I'm like, oh my gosh, she's pushed the blooming button again. Go back out. She's standing in the garage looking mortified. She's about seven. I go, Samantha, what did Dad just say? Don't do that, love. I love you too much. You could be killed on that road. I didn't do it, Dad. Love, you're the only person in the garage. She says, I'm sorry, Dad. And she starts to cry. And I'm like, well, you know, it's consequences. Go back inside. 2 minutes later, I'm like, right, that's it. I go out I give her the biggest bollocking the poor child's had. She is howling. It won't be now. I promise. And I said, we do not break promises in this family. That's our family motto. You can never break a promise. I didn't do that. I promise. I said, Samantha, that's it. To your room, darling. And I gave all that. Go inside. I'm wearing my jacket. In my pocket of my jacket is the remote control.
2: Now tell me. Look me in the eyeballs. Tell me you came clean.
1: Well,
2: tell me.
1: You'll be pleased, darling. I went upstairs and I fell on my sword. I said, my darling girl, I am so sorry. This was Dad's fault. And she's still crying because I'd given her the biggest. To this day, she remembers it. It was the worst telling off she'd ever had.
2: Well, she would have felt hopeless because she was telling the truth.
1: Can you imagine the poor child? The door's going up. She's standing there as a 7-year-old going, Dad's going to lose it. That was my worst moment, man.
2: But you get so blind with fury sometimes, don't you?
1: That's it.
2: That you actually completely forget. Do you want to feel better?
1: Yes, please.
2: Okay. Here's a text from Joe. My husband once collapsed our pram, put it in the boot, good as gold, but forgot our 10-day-old daughter was inside the pram.
1: No.
2: Yeah.
1: And he put it in the boot?
2: Yeah. She's fine in a little capsule in there. And
1: Oh my gosh. Sounds
2: like it was all good in the end. There was the time I said to Jay, he kept saying the milk tasted gross, remember? Yes. I said, oh, come on, mate. Quick, eat your Weet-Bix. He's like, does the milk taste funny? I said, eat it all. I said, no, it doesn't, Jay. And he ate the whole thing. And then I gave the milk a swig and it was putrid. It was rotten. He'd left it on the bench. It wasn't expired, but he left it out in the summer.
1: Oh, my gosh. I remember you telling me that's so good. Kids need to harden up these days. This is more.
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6: Mostly clear with a high of 22, and traffic is continuing to build up a little bit over the city, but really it's not as bad as it usually is at this point. On State Highway 1 through the Northern Corridor, it's a half an hour drive into town from Rangiora, and from Rolleston via the Southern Motorway into the city, it's a 25 minute drive where it's slow at Addington, and city to the airport's just under 20 minutes.
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2: Morning, Steph, and for Si and Lana, they're off getting things sorted for their big OE to London. They'll be broadcasting live from London Monday week. And I cannot wait to hear the shenanigans that they get up to over there. Will they get lost on the tube? Highly likely. Those trains are very confusing. More Si and Lana highlights for you next. Here's Florence and the Machine. 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Happy.

0: Florence and the Machine on More FM Friday morning. How good. Basically the weekend, eh? Geez, Friday, just put your feet up, get to work, make a cup of tea and just pretend to type. Just pretend to be busy. It's a good strategy. Stefan for Sideliner, they're back on the show Monday week, broadcasting live from London on their big OE, so don't miss that. Will Simon touch the horse he wants to touch over there? We'll find out Monday week. But here's a highlight from Sideliner on the Breakfast Club from earlier this year. And I don't know, the whole thing's a bit weird.
1: So, got a question for you. You know, Lance, I walk with one of my daughters every Saturday.
2: That's right.
1: Walk
2: yes.
1: the coastal pathway every Saturday without fail. We really look forward to it. We walk for an hour, have a coffee, walk home for an hour, and it's a lovely chat. Lily is our youngest, and she does that thing when we walk, which I have had to get reprimand her over. She does that angling in.
2: And then I've realised, since you've spoken openly about being a victim of that, I too am a victim of that with Katie. She walks on an angle.
1: Yep.
2: So unless you angle yep. the same angle, you're constantly getting bumped into. And it is, once you notice it, it is infuriating.
1: That's a great word, Lana, and thank you. We are kindred spirits. It's infuriating. And I've said to Lily, hun, just walk in a straight line. Because but she says, Dad, I can't hear you and I want to get close to you. Now, I'm a radio
3: get
1: announcer.
3: Your checked, you know? Get your hair in check. Get your hair in check then.
1: Snap. Know? Right, that's the first thing.
2: Out of my personal
1: and the
2: space.
1: Second thing, I mean, I love her to pieces. She is an adorable girl, and I'm so thankful to God for her every day. And so I love her. That goes without saying.
3: But
1: stay in your lane, Janine, and that's the first thing. And the second thing, yeah. I acknowledge there's been a bit going on in our lives over the last few years. I acknowledge a lot's happened. She can't get close enough. She's a real physical touch girl. Just, you know, she comes when she comes and sits next to me, she doesn't sit next to me. She basically sits on me.
2: Has she always been like that? Since a kid?
1: Yes, she has, but it's worse now.
2: Right.
1: And now she's 25 and she's a woman.
2: Mm.
1: So she says to me on a walk at the weekend, we were just walking along, and she wants to hold my hand.
2: Oh.
1: Right? That's exactly my reaction. I said, no, love. I love you. We're not doing that.
2: Oh, goes, I love Lily. This is really hard, but no.
1: I know. So I said, no. And she said, why not? Are you embarrassed of me? I said, no, I'm not embarrassed of you, but A, I'm going to look like a sugar daddy.
2: Yeah.
3: That's
2: what I go with too.
1: Not sex, baby.
2: People will look at the age.
1: Yeah, not sex. No, they won't speech. Say you still got it. They go, look at it. And it's just, it feels weird. And also she... I don't know what it is, but you know when you interlock fingers, that feels actually like a relationship.
2: Oh, that's how she, I guess you would hold hands like that.
1: Yeah, well, no, you see, do you reckon there's a significant...
4: Come here.
1: Oh, no, I don't want to do this with you.
4: It's just a trial. If we were walking...
1: Oh, you're in my space already, I feel uncomfortable.
4: Oh, for goodness, okay. So, holding like that...
1: If I'd normally hold your hand, that would be
4: that's
1: it.
4: That's a little bit churchy, but I'd appreciate that from you.
1: Okay.
4: Yep.
1: Right, now if I do this...
4: Interlocking... No, married!
1: Exactly, married, yeah. Right?
4: Married and...
1: That makes it feel like we've been intimate. Yeah.
4: That's a honeymoon walk in Akaroa.
1: That's what it is.
4: It's not on. Sorry, Lily.
1: Now, Speedy, you're probably looking at that going, what's just happened? Could you please just repeat that, Lana, with Speedy?
4: So there's the first holding of the hand, which is more of a cup.
1: I think you have to do it with them because it's when you do it.
3: Oh, I know. There ain't no... Like,
4: come here, boy.
3: That's nice.
1: Okay. Nice. Now
4: but
1: do that.
4: The there was... Ooh, the intertwining of the fingers is incredibly intimate.
1: It is.
4: Yeah. You know?
1: Now, why... That's what I said to her. I said straight away, A, we're not going to do it. B, the interlocking thing feels real sugar daddy. No.
2: There's a text here. Simon, how would you feel about if she just hooked her arm through? Like, you know, you kind like hook your arm. Would that be okay? Could you meet her there? I'm trying to give Lily something.
1: Something. Yeah, even that feels a little bit sugar daddy to me, the interlocking of the arm.

0: I do just feel like personal space, though, it's not something that you should be compromising on. If it makes you feel uncomfortable, then just say, I'd rather not. Example.
1: Can you say that to your daughter?
0: Yeah, you have to. Otherwise, what, you just end up feeling awkward and looking like some sleazy old man walking around town.
2: Guys, a text has just come in. Simon, I saw you at the weekend on your walk. I'm not going to lie. I did think she was a love interest. So now we can confirm.
1: Is that a true text?
2: That's a text come through from Penny.
1: Well, now this is what I don't love. Because, and imagine if I was holding her hand and interlocking.
0: You just can't walk with her anymore now.
1: Great, I'm texting her now.
2: And if she's ever in your car, she's got to go in the back seat.
0: Back seat.
2: Actually, you go in the back seat, she can be your driver.
1: And I'll get one of those cages in the muzzle.
0: Or you get custom t-shirts made with like an arrow instead of I'm with stupid. You just say I'm with daughter with an arrow pointing
2: just
0: to her.
2: Daughter.
0: Couple of options there.
2: I think you get, because now people are seeing you out in the wild, you need to just sort of clarify that is in fact your daughter.
1: Great, thank you. And last thing, isn't it amazing though, just with the interlocking of the fingers straight away changes the whole thing.
2: Absolutely.
1: Eh? Feels really good.
2: Definitely. Just like a lingering kiss too. Just the peck is fine. But
0: you should try one of those then there.
1: No.
0: Lingering kiss.
2: I've kissed enough co-hosts in my life. I don't need to do that again. I don't think.
1: Wow, okay. I'm texting Lily. We were not born in Invercargill, so you can't interlock
2: my fingers. Don't blame Invercargill. Don't you bring Invercargill into this. It's not their fault.
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0: Olivia Dean on More FM Friday morning, the 2nd of October. And we're in October now, which means we're in Olivia Dean month. She will be in the country on the 17th performing in Auckland. And last time she was performing in New Zealand, she was at Laneway in Auckland a couple of years ago. The crowd wasn't small, but it wasn't big. It was just a group of people enjoying an up-and-coming artist called Olivia Dean. And then fast forward to October 2026, 30,000 people she's going to be performing in front of now, which is just incredible. Steph and Vasai and Lana, they're back on the show Monday week, broadcasting live from London on their big OE. But plenty of highlights from the Breakfast Club I've got for you this morning. But the latest in news and sport is coming up next on More FM.
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12: Morning, Glenn here with the latest at 7:30. In Auckland, a person's in custody and a homicide investigation's been launched after an incident in Glen Innes. Police were called yesterday afternoon after reports a person had been critically injured. A man was pronounced dead at the scene. In Dunedin, a scene exam's been completed after an unexplained death. Police were called to Clyde Hill 2 nights ago, where a man was found unresponsive. Police appealing to anyone with information to come forward. Greater Wellington has filed charges against Te Aki Wai and Wellington City Council over failures at the Moa Point wastewater plant. Eliza from the Environmental Law Initiative says the bill for reparations could fall on ratepayers.
13: If we're going to be fixing that sewage plant and also cleaning up the impact that it's had on the coast, that comes with a big price tag.
12: There's concern here that physician associates have become a regulated workforce. Deborah Powell from the Resident Doctors Association says it's something that's caused issues in the UK.
14: Patients got confused, thought that the title physician meant that they were a doctor, and these people are not doctors. They're not medically trained.
12: Overseas, a UK-Iranian has been arrested over an alleged terror plot near an airbase in England. The 27-year-old is suspected of preparing terrorist acts. Two properties have also been searched. And in the States, the first woman set for execution in Tennessee in 200 years has survived two doses. Krista Pike was sentenced for a murder in 95.
1: sport.
12: It's actually the second failed execution attempt in the state this year. Now in sport, rugby first, and a thrilling start to the final round of the NPC. Yeah, from Sky Sport, Cam Miller with a penalty after the hooter. Otago beating Auckland 45-42 in Dunedin to go top of the table. Northland can go first with a win over Southland tonight in Invercargill from 10 past 7. Rugby with All Blacks, travel and hospitality.com. And in football, our All Whites have beaten Panama in a penalty shootout after their match in Japan finished 1-1. It means we'll play in the final of the Kieran Cup Monday night.
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12: More FM weather with Mitre 10 Mega, your go-to for all things gardening. A mainly fine and sunny one all day today. Cloud building later with rain late in the evening. Westerly winds, a warm one, a high of 22. We're down to 8 overnight. A lot cooler for the weekend. Got some light rain tomorrow. It clears on Sunday in the city. We're on 10 degrees.
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0: Morning FM. Steph and for Sian Lana. They're back Monday week, broadcasting live from London on their big OE. Looking forward to that. After 8 o'clock this morning, want to win $250 worth of grocery vouchers thanks to Freya's Bread. So I want to hook you up after 8 o'clock. More Sian Lana highlights coming up after this. Stella Lefty, it's Boston. More FM.

0: Safety, Boston on More FM Friday morning. She probably got some pretty decent guitar lessons and singing lessons growing up because her dad's a billionaire, a billionaire. He co-founded the company Groupon. He's also a CEO of some AI company with about $5 billion. Stella Lefty's dad, Eric Lefkowski, which is her real last name. So must be nice, must be nice. Steph with you, filling in for Si and Lana. They're off to London, which also must be nice. Monday week, Si and Lana broadcasting live from there, but this morning, plenty of Si and Lana moments from the year for you. Like when Si made a bit of a boo-boo, forgetting his mate's birthday.
1: Okay, so one other thing that happened while I was on holiday, not to harp on about my holidays, because I stayed in town for most of it, but I forgot something fairly significant again. But it's not my fault. I forgot my...
2: You didn't! You did not forget David Fendall's birthday, because I have spent 6 months reminding you. And on the 5th of July, I said to Katie, do you think I need to text Simon and tell him it's his best friend's birthday, or do you think he'll finally remember? She said it'll be fine. You reminded him last week. Did you forget David's birthday?
1: So he rings me.
2: Oh.
1: I'm out walking. Okay, mate. And he goes, hey.
2: Oh.
1: Just like that. And I think, this is weird. Why are you ringing me?
3: Yeah.
1: And he goes, do you forget something? And he's my only friend. And I said, no. And he goes, oh, it was just my birthday. And you told me that Lana had it in her diary so you'd never forget again because Lana loved me, you don't. And she was going to remind you. And I said, Lana's out of town.
3: So did he ring you on his birthday or was it the day after?
1: 2 days later.
3: Oh, so
1: he'd been festering.
2: He gave you difference for time zones and whatnot just in case you're away.
1: He'd been festering for two days.
2: Oh, Simon, what do we have to do for you?
3: You just got
2: to
3: let him go, Lana. I know you've been trying your best, but there's some people in life just aren't worth saving.
2: This is a full-time
3: gig. Simon's got
2: his
3: own battles to fight.
2: You're right.
1: I think you need to exercise tough love with me, Lana.
2: I do. I need to just leave you to drown in this pool of pity.
1: Do you know what my response was when he told me, though?
2: What?
1: I said, it's Lana's fault. She was going to remind me.
3: Yes.
2: And
3: nice.
2: The worst part was I remembered. And Katie said, no, let him go. Let him remember himself.
3: So now it's Katie's fault, really.
2: So we'll all blame Katie.
3: Yeah.
2: Excellent.
1: So you remembered it in Australia.
2: Yes,
1: That's so great.
2: And I was even worried because when I remember I was in Port Douglas and it was 2 hours later and I thought, it'll already be the afternoon for him. And
1: That is so great. You're awesome.
2: You
1: remembered my friend in Australia. He's my friend of 40 years and I don't remember it. I'm just living next door.
2: And he rung you 2 days later and you still said what do you want?
1: Yeah. Well, the other thing I followed up with, you just sound a bit needy, Dave.
3: Yeah.
1: Grow up, mate.
2: It's been 50 years of friendship, mate. Obviously, I know it's today. You don't need to hear it from me.
3: Well, we're not 16 anymore, David. Celebrates birthdays.
2: Yeah. Are you going to Chipmunks? No, then I'm not coming.
1: Exactly. I was the best man at your first wedding. Oh, that's right. That didn't work out. Sorry, Dave.
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0: Good morning. 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

0: On More FM, Friday morning. He's from the UK, and that is where Sy and Lala are off to. They're big OE to London Monday week. They'll be broadcasting live from London, so they're busy getting stuff organised for that, finding their passports and packing their bags. So don't miss the action live from London, Sy and Lala, The Breakfast Club, Monday week. All the action over there kicks off. But you got Steph this morning playing bits and pieces, some Sy and Lala highlights from the year. And I think Sy's daughter deserves some kind of medal, some kind of award for this one.
1: So there I was on holiday, minding my own business, feeling super relaxed. Not a soul around. I was in this eco resort. Wake up in the morning to a buzzing. It's my cell phone. And I've got the text. I screenshot of the text. By the way, text now if you want to, because this adds to the story, so you need to see this. Text the word cat, C-A-T. Not that difficult to spell. Cat. Okay. I forgot Bondi's away. Cat to 559. Okay, you can do that right now and you'll see what I'm about to talk about. Cat to 559. So I wake up in the morning, I've got 4 days out of town, and my daughter texts me, Sophie. She says, hey, Dad, look, you're going to hate this. I'm reading the text. I went to your place this arvo to print something off for Mila's preschool, and there was a stray cat that has been locked inside your house. I don't know how to tell this, Dad, but and I'm being crass because this is her text. I don't know how to tell you this, Dad, but it has literally pooed all through your house and weed. It's a disgusting smell. I'm not sure how long it's been trapped inside your house, but I think the little girls went around and used your place while you have been away. The little girls.
2: The ones in the mid-20s.
1: In the 20s, exactly. I was like, so that's how I woke up. And then she sends me this screenshot. And it's a photograph of this cat pooping in my house, in my garage, actually.
2: Your garage looks like IKEA's distribution centre.
3: That's right.
2: What's happening in there?
1: If you said, well, I've got a few things stored in there. Don't look at that.
2: Why not?
3: Yeah, that's the best part.
2: And you've got a big sort of wallpaper of a scenic shot of a river and a bridge.
3: Yeah, that's quite interesting for a garage.
4: A few leaves in the carpet.
1: That's the Queenstown Gardens, and I like that, so I got that screen printed for my garage wall. But hey, you're looking at the wrong thing.
2: No, I'm not. It's part of the story because it all looks so organised. And then in the corner, there's a big tabby taking a squat.
1: Taking a squat. So I then text my two youngest daughters.
2: You're flying off the handle at this point, aren't you?
1: I am, like, honestly, I'm apoplectic, lying in bed. I'm actually ready to get up, check out of the community order hotel and drive straight back to home and give them a massive serve. So I text them. And I say,
2: it's not their cat.
1: These two kids go to my house when I'm not there and they eat all my food and take all my protein bars and just help themselves. They watch my TV. That's fine. I'm fine with that.
3: Do you have a key or is it like pin pad?
1: Pin pad.
3: What's the number? Asking for a mate.
2: Yeah, same.
3: When are you away next?
1: I go, Isabella and Lily. They know that I'm cross because I never call them those names. Isabella and Lily. I am really disappointed in you both. You're in your mid-20s. You know better. I've always been... This is the text. Dad's always let you go into my place and let you help yourselves to whatever you want, and I'm fine with that. You have left a stray cat locked in my house, and he's defiled the whole place.
2: Yes.
1: This cat has defecated through my lounges, and Sophie sent me a screenshot, and he's now defiling my garage. I'm going to come home to a god-awful mess. I cannot believe you two girls. You've really let Dad down. You should be very disappointed. About 10 minutes after that and the text exchange, I get a call from Lily. She is beside herself with laughter.
2: Oh, yeah, well, because Dad's just absolutely hounded her.
1: Yeah, she's beside herself with laughter. And she says, oh, my gosh, Dad, it's AI.
2: Got him! Again!
1: Freaking AI.
3: Ding, ding, ding.
1: She said, please tell Speedy and Lana you've been AI'd again.
3: Yeah.
2: That is so good.
1: It was a joke.
2: That's
1: and
2: a
1: they'd AI'd a cat pooping. They'd script. They've got everything in my garage is exactly as it is, except there's a cat and they're pooing.
3: We've got to do more.
1: Girls,
3: we've got to have a team hooey and figure something out. We've got to get them again.
2: It's such a good AI too, because the cat looks quite blurry.
3: Yeah.
2: It doesn't, like, the rest of the photo looks blurry. It doesn't look obviously planted.
3: And hiding in the back of the corner, you know?
2: Yeah.
1: Because, I didn't even tell you the third text. I texted her and said, I cannot believe you've actually photographed the cat pooing and you didn't shoo it out of my garage. You took time to take the photograph. So they thought this was the funniest joke in the land, and Dad was left a shattered wreck in my bed.
2: I just think that's the best thing I've ever seen. Lily, now that I've seen that photo, I can see how you fell for that. I'd probably fall for that. That's a really good AI.
1: It's a great AI. Trick. So text cat to 559 your set. And after I'd completely lost my everything, Lily sends me an AI picture of an elephant pooing in my garage. And there's this huge pile. And she said, did you get this one, Dad? There's no elephant in your garage.
2: We're going to lose you to AI one day.
1: Oh, man.
2: Mark my words.
1: My kids, man. Hopeless.
0: 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We were good.

0: Mori Fim, Friday morning. Do you know she's only performed once here in Aotearoa? Isn't that crazy? You'd think it'd be way more than that. And it was ages ago, 2014. And I just looked up how many times Miley Cyrus has performed in London, which is where Si and Lana are heading to Monday week on their big OE. 7 times. You'd think it'd be more than that as well. I don't know. She's had a long career. 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
1: Sell your home with Sean Innes.
2: Mostly clear with a high of 22 and traffic has gotten a little slower around the city, but it's still a Friday, so it's definitely not as bad as it usually is. From Sumner via Ferry Road into town, it is slow at Aldwyns Road. It's just under half an hour. And from Rolleston via the Southern Motorway into the city, it's a similar time. It's just under half an hour as well, where the usual traffic is slow at Addington.
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11: Morning, Glenn here with the latest at 8. Police are praising the strength of 15 brave women for holding an offender to account. 56-year-old Neil Yardini was sentenced in Christchurch to 11 years for serious sexual offences. Police say it gives victims some closure but can't undo the harm that they endured. In Auckland, police have launched a homicide case after being called to Glen Innes yesterday afternoon. They had reports a person had been critically injured. A man was pronounced dead at the scene. There's some concern here over suspected self-inflicted deaths. Provisional figures show there were 602 cases in the past year. Health NZ's Phil Grady says every life lost is one too many.
12: And I think the important thing is that we're committed to learning from what happens behind every death to suicide.
11: And if you or someone you know is struggling, you can free call or text 1737. Te Aki Wai and Wellington City Council are facing 20 charges in total over the Moa Point wastewater disaster earlier this year. Eliza from the Environmental Law Initiative says they're keeping a close eye on it.
4: You'd normally expect city councils to do their very best to comply with all their obligations. This was a really rare situation to have such a significant discharge.
11: And an organisation that's trying to keep old tyres out of landfill, TyreWise, has granted more than $1 million to ideas to repurpose tyres instead.
10: Sport.
11: Rugby first and Cam Miller's done it again. The Otago first five kicked a penalty after full-time last night, his side beating Auckland 45-42 in Dunedin. Captain Christian Leo Willey on Sky Sport.
13: He's done it before and I always trust him 100%, so we're gifted with a guy like that who can kick like that.
11: Otago top the table. Northland can go past them with a win over Southland in Invercargill 7-10 tonight. Rugby with All Blacks, travel and hospitality.com. And Malaysia is hosting the weekend's Formula One race, a late replacement for the Bahrain Grand Prix due to conflict in the Middle East. Kiwi driver Liam Lawson looking forward to it. Practice tonight, the race 8 o'clock on Sunday.
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11: More FM weather with Mitre 10 Mega, your go-to for all things gardening. A fine one all day today, got lots of sunshine, some cloud at times. It builds later with rain late tonight. A warm high of 22, we're down to 8. Tomorrow, cloudy, light morning rain, a cool 13. Fine Sunday, 15 degrees in the city, 11.
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0: 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Good morning, morning, morning, morning. Happy Friday. How good. Almost the weekend. Steph and Vasai and Lana, they are back Monday week broadcasting live from London on their big OE. Heading to England. England, the home of the sandwich. Do you know that was where it was invented? And next, thanks to Freya's Bread, I want to hook you up.

0: Titties, Swims and Tones and I, Gone, Gone, Gone, here on More FM. Friday morning, Steph and Versailles and Lana, they're back Monday week, broadcasting the show live from London on their big OE. But in the meantime, I'm filling in and I am salivating at Simon's desk right now. Sorry, Simon, I will clean it up before you get back. Because I'm looking at all these delicious sandwiches at freyas.co.nz. So Chef Al Brown has handpicked his five finalists for the sandwich competition across the country. He's been looking for them for the Freya's Great Kiwi Sandwich Search. And thanks to the search, I've got a $250 grocery voucher so you can recreate it at home. And Carla's here. You're on the website, Carla. What sandwich is tickling your pickle at the moment? What's your fave?
1: Definitely the relish crunch. It's got potato chips in it.
0: Yum. I'm just looking at that one as well. Pastrami, Swiss cheese, slaw, Dijon mustard, beetroot chutney. I love a good chutney, beetroot chutney. And yeah, you're right, ready salted potato chips with kiwi onion dip in there as well. That sounds divine.
1: It does. Delicious.
0: It sounds sensational. Well, Carla, congratulations. You are our winner. $250 worth of grocery vouchers are coming your way.
1: Wow, awesome. Thank you so much.
0: You are so welcome. Go and vote for your fave at freyas.co.nz. The winning Freya sandwich will be served on the menu at Al Brown's Federal Carla, help me out. What's the fancy word for deli?
1: I just say deli.
0: Deli. Oh, let's just go with deli. Delicatessen, is that it? Jeez, I don't know. For a whole month, it's going to be there at Fed Deli in Auckland. And if you're stuck in a sandwich rut, the finalists' recipes are packed with delicious inspiration. So go and check them out using a variety of Freya's breads as well. And Carla, since you're on air, do you know what that means?
1: I'm going to the UK, I hope.
0: Well, you're in the draw, thanks to House of Travel. Your name definitely is in the draw to win a trip for two to London, just like Si and Lana's big trip coming up Monday week. So good luck for that.
1: Yay,
0: yippee. Well done to you, Carla. Next, I've got more Si and Lana highlights for you right after this on More FM.
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0: 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More FM. Morning, Stefan, Fasai, and Lana. They're going to be heading to London soon. Monday week, broadcasting the show live from London on their big OE. Can't wait for that. But I'm playing some of the highlights from the year. Where do you sit on this? Do you think this is okay to do with a birthday gift?
15: Hey, we just got a message through from a lady called Nikki.
16: Oh, yeah?
15: Nikki listens to the show, and it was her son's birthday. Over the weekend, he's left home, he's 19.
16: Right.
15: His birthday. Nikki and her husband have been having a bit of a fight over whether they can't decide if their son's been rude. So it was his 19th. They gave him, lucky boy, $200 for his birthday and said, look, mate, you know what you need right now, whether that be, if that's helping pay a bit of your rent, whatever, he's $200.
16: So he's left home. I think that's a good gift,
15: yeah,
16: $200 cash, because he can decide.
15: But he said, oh, sweet. And apparently he's just put it on his Afterpay account. And she's like, my hubby and I can't decide whether or not that.
16: So when you say he's put it on his Afterpay account, has he paid off some of his outstanding?
15: He's put it in the account, or however it all works, that he's basically paying his Afterpay. And
16: why is Nikki upset with that?
15: Well, she just sort of, she thinks it's gone into that sort of boring thing when she was, I guess she was hoping it would be something else.
16: Right.
15: Kind of like that whole voucher argument, I guess.
16: Now, this is interesting because a text has come in straight away saying that is rude. Well, no, I disagree. I think that shows a good deal of forethought and planning, and he's done the right thing. It shows initiative. It shows he's committed to paying off. If there's something owed on Afterpay, then great. If he's putting in there as an investment, he's saving it.
15: Delayed
16: gratification.
15: So Dad doesn't care. Mum's a bit like, oh, come on, son. You could have gone, oh, come on. But I guess it depends what he's buying with his Afterpay. Because you can get everything. You can get a woman's weekly on Afterpay.
16: But hang on, Lana.
15: What?
16: What? See, now here's a problem for Nikki, the mum.
15: Yeah.
16: Is it a gift or is it a gift with strings?
17: Because
15: in my view, I know.
16: A gift is when you give it, there's no expectation. It's a gift given. You've lost control of it at that point, unless you're Nikki.
15: Otherwise, you have to be physical with your gift and not just give this open-ended amount of cash to be like, here you go, is this rude or not?
17: If you want to be specific about what you want them to spend the money on, then get a voucher, plain and simple. I mean, every place under the sun does a gift voucher. If you want them to, like, make it a mall voucher to give some options or whatever, you know. But if you're given cash, I think a lot of people would end up spending cash on boring stuff.
16: Yeah.
15: Last time I was given cash, it went to Jay's pocket money.
17: Exactly.
15: Yeah. Because you've got it physically, and we obviously, you know, we don't pay them into a bank account, so that's just easier to use the cash.
17: Yeah.
15: But is it a bit sterile to go and use it on paying a bill like Afterpay? Or is that the new age version of going through and just using cash to pay off debt? Like, when you would have been given cash in the old, would you have taken it to the bank? No, you probably would have just spent it straight up. Mm. Would have just gone straight out. Leanne's just texting. Lisa's being sensible and paying off debt.
16: That's what I reckon, Leanne.
15: His choice, says Megan.
16: Yeah.
15: He'll learn, though.
17: I mean, like, it's kind of boring, but, I mean, fair play to you. Like, if you got $200 for your birthday, why don't you, like, go to have a nasty BYO and then slap it on the bar?
15: Whoa.
17: But that's just me.
16: Summer.
15: Slap it on the bar and they go, oh, we're actually cashless.
16: Summer
15: and
16: says,
15: you have to take it and put it in your pocket.
16: Yeah, but that's okay, though, isn't it?
15: Oh, man.
16: Summer says, I'm with the mum here. He shouldn't have paid debt with it. He should have bought it. It was a gift to buy him something nice.

0: American authors here on More FM. Friday morning, almost the weekend time. And I love this time of the year because it's duckling season. Have you noticed? Are there ducklings in your neighbourhood at the moment? I see so many mummy ducks and so many ducklings. And it's actually a little bit anxiety inducing, to be honest, because you count the ducklings. You're like, okay, there's eight in that group. And then the following morning when you see the same group, you're like, oh, is there still eight? It's a little bit scary. I love the ducklings. I love spring. And Sai and Lana, love those guys. They're going to be back Monday week broadcasting live from London on their big OE. So you got Steph here filling in, playing some highlights from the year. And sideline of listeners, you guys are very clever, very smart bunch of people, because I agree with all of the callers with us.
1: So Nikki's a big listener to the show. She gave her son for his 19th birthday, I think you said, left home, gave him $200 cash, and he put it on his Afterpay account. And she's like, she's just, to be fair, she sounds like a fantastic mum, but she said,
2: oh, totally.
1: We're just not quite sure whether that's rude for him to do that in such a boring way.
2: She didn't want to, she said it was discussed with her husband over whether they'd give him a voucher, but they thought cash would be a little bit better. And then when they found out he just used it to pay, she was like, oh, yeah. I could have got something a little bit more exciting for him. But is it rude, or is it like, once you give a gift, can you give conditions on that?
1: Not really, yeah. I don't reckon. Lauren's on the line. Hi, Lauren.
3: Hi, team. How are you?
1: Great, thanks.
2: How would you feel, Lauren, if that happened to you?
3: I actually think he's genius, because what did he buy with his Afterpay in the first place? Like, maybe he bought something cool.
2: Yeah.
3: So he's gone, taken the money, and now he's paying it off.
1: Now, that's a great way of looking at it. So he could have bought, I don't know,

0: me, so helping them out.
1: Deep down, I know I would have gone straight to Bond and Bond and got the latest Nokia. Yeah, old Uncle Dick Smith would have seen me coming.
2: Yeah, that's
1: and
2: true.
1: The Snake 2 phone would have been mine straight away. Hey, hey, Lauren, we would have had the new phone.
0: Yeah, yeah, yeah, there you go.
2: Lauren, very good advice. Thanks for calling in.
0: No worries. Have a great day, team.
2: And you, too. You have a great day, too. Yeah. And you know, somebody's pointed out in text, the best thing you can give your children is to help with their debt. And the best thing a youngster can do is pay down their debt. So it's a win-win.
1: Mm. You're scared with things like afterpay. Obviously, you know, there are things in place to make sure that it's okay. But some people can get themselves in a world of trouble and it makes me really sad. But then on the other hand, if it means people can actually get nappies and milk or whatever you need urgently, then it can cover that too. So
2: I've
1: got a love-hate relationship with that sort of stuff.
2: I totally hear you on that because I'm a bit the same. My daughter Lily was using it for groceries and I was like, love, but if you can pay it straight away, then fine. It's when you start incurring the interest on that if you don't pay.
1: Yeah.
2: At the appropriate time, yeah. Sally says in conclusion, guys, my take on this is a gift with strings is a stink gift. Should have just given him undies.
1: Yeah.
2: No.
1: Because you know damn well, if he's a 19-year-old boy, he's not spending cash on undies, is he?
2: No, but self-respecting 19-year-old wants a pair of undies.
1: But how many need a pair of undies? That's the real question. No. All of the above.
2: But for a gift, you don't want what you need.

Max LA on More FM, Steph and Fasai and Lana. They're back on the show Monday week, broadcasting live on the big London OE. And it's school holidays time after today. Parents are

0: Jelly Roll, Maury Finn. Friday, Steph and Visay and Lana, they're back broadcasting live from London on their Big OE Monday week. And I really hope they get to this old pub that I went to when I was visiting London. It's called Ye Old Cheshire Cheese. It's on Fleet Street in London and it's almost 500 years old. Charles Dickens, the author, he used to go to this pub and write books. Right, very famous books. It's 488 years old. There's no windows. It's like a bunker. You go kind of underground. Everything kind of smells old because it is old. It's like 500 years old and it's very, very cool. I love the history over there. So they're just going to have the best time and bring you all the action Monday week when they're back broadcasting live from London. Next, Si and Lana highlights and the latest in news and sport here on Maury FM.
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5: Mostly clear with a high of 22 and there's only a little bit of slow traffic around the city from the looks of it. From Cashmere via Colombo Street into town, it is slow at the Dyers Pass roundabout and a drive time of 15 minutes. And from Sumner via Ferry Road into the city, it's just over 25 where it's slow at St Albans. And from Rolleston via the Southern Motorway into the city, it's just under half an hour, but the rest of the city's looking good.
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13: Morning, Glenn here with the latest at 8.30. Police still haven't released more details about what they describe as a serious incident in South Auckland overnight. They say it happened on Cambridge Terrace in Papatoetoe just before 7. Cordons have been in place there. A homicide investigation has also been launched in the city after an incident in Glen Innes yesterday. A man was pronounced dead at the scene. The Resident Doctors Association is alarmed that physician associates will be regulated by the Medical Council. Dr. Deborah Powell saying it's an unnecessary move.
14: We have workforces here in New Zealand, trained here in New Zealand, who do everything a PA can do, from nurses to doctors to pharmacists to paramedics.
13: Winston Peters threw some shade at the leaders of both National and Labour during the Stuff Kingmakers debate last night. The New Zealand First leader was asked which Chris was the better Prime Minister.
15: Well, I've watched over the years, seen people who are good at their job. Honestly, they're not in the league of the best I've seen.
13: Luxon and Hipkins were not at the debate. And beloved Kiwi classic Foot Rot Flats, The Dog's Tale, is being re-released for its 40th anniversary.
16: I've just come down to drop you off a little present. It's the puppy your brother promised you.
17: What's wrong with it?
16: He's shy.
13: First out in 1986, a new trailer's been dropped ahead of its nationwide rollout in 4K in January next year.
12: Sport.
13: Rugby First and Otago have moved into top spot on the NPC table with a 45-42 win over Auckland in Dunedin. Otago first five Cam Miller once again sealing a win with a penalty after full time. Northland can move past Otago tonight if they beat Southland in Invercargill. Kickoff at 7:10. Rugby with All Blacks travel and hospitality.com. And in football, our All Whites will face hosts Japan in the Kirin Cup football final on Monday night. They booked their place with a penalty shootout win over Panama, who are ranked 42 places above them. That match ended 1-1 after normal time.
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13: More FM weather with Mitre 10 Mega, your go-to for all things gardening. A fine one all day today, got lots of sunshine, some cloud at times. It builds later with rain late tonight. A warm high of 22, we're down to 8. Tomorrow, cloudy, light morning rain, a cool 13. Fine Sunday, 15 degrees in the city, 11.
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0: Morning, Steph and Vasai and Lana, they're back on the show Monday week. Live from London on their big OE, looking forward to that. But Jim Carrey, the actor, I've just seen that he has just got married, his third marriage. What strikes me as a little bit strange is that it was on Wednesday he got married. Who gets married on a Wednesday? His role model, more.

0: Role model, Maury Thame. Friday morning, Steph and Poseidon Lana, they're back. Monday week, broadcasting live on the Big OE in London. But I'm playing bits and pieces of The Breakfast Club from the year. They influenced me a lot. I remember listening once and they were talking about cast iron pans and how great they are to cook with. And then I went and bought myself a cast iron pan that very same day that I heard them talking about it. And so now, listening to what you're about to listen to, I want to go and get a new shower.
1: So here's the shower I wanted to talk about. Everybody seems to love, this is a genuine thing for me, loves what they call the monsoon shower.
2: Oh, gorgeous.
1: Why?
2: Oh, it's like I feel rich. there's something about a shower coming from above. I feel like I'm in some sort of commercial for a day spa.
1: So you think, it could well be that people feel it's opulent, you know, but yeah. To me, I've stayed in a hotel once. So a monsoon shower, folks, is the one that tends to have a big square head that hangs from the ceiling, and it just all the water drops on your head like a monsoon.
3: Down.
1: Yeah, so it's like a monsoon shower, obviously.
2: Yeah.
1: Versus the one that's mounted on the side of the wall, and it goes on your face, and you can adjust the level down to your nether regions and just do all that nicely. I don't
2: adjust it for your nether regions. Like, how much are you having a water blast, bro?
3: Yeah, what's going on? You're good?
1: I just put a little splash of wet and forget, and then
3: do we need to get you to a clinic or something?
2: Put a shower
1: down there. Stand there, Lance. Just watch it all drop off. And no spotting.
2: Get rid of that black mould.
3: Jiminy cricket.
1: But the monsoon shower head, everyone seems to love them. So, but it really, I'm not exaggerating this, when it falls straight on my head, it makes me feel uncomfortable.
2: It is annoying if you don't want to wash your hair, especially as a female, because you sort of have to stand awkwardly, but there's still something about it falling from heaven, you know?
3: I was like you, Simon. I used to hate the idea of them and thought, it's a fad, what's going on?
1: Yeah.
3: Until I got one. And because I'm living with mum and dad at the moment and their place has one. So I actually think you get better coverage in a monsoon shower. I was thinking about it last night, and it does a really good job at getting water on the front of your body and the back. A much more pleasurable experience.
1: How does it do that? Get it on your back? Like how?
3: Because it just runs down both sides.
2: And I think too, because it is wider, it's like, you know, the
1: head's large.
2: The head is, it would be what, 5 or 6 times bigger in some showers than the one that it's on the handpiece.
3: Yeah.
1: Interesting that. Well, there's a few texts here that agree with you guys that the monsoon feels like luxury.
2: So what do you feel like when you're in it? Drowning?
1: It just feels heavy on my head. Like, I don't like that. It feels like my head's getting soaked.
2: Yeah.
1: My hair's getting, you know, but all the rest of my body doesn't. I have to actually almost sort of lean back on a vertical or lean forward to get my back.
2: Oh, you're shaped like an umbrella.
1: Maybe that's my problem.
2: It must be it.
1: Well, Jackie's on the line. Hello, Jackie.
4: Hello.
1: So have you got one, a monsoon?
4: Yes. Well, the one we installed has both. It has the one on the wall and up top.
1: Right.
4: You can switch between, and you switch between them.
1: So that seems common a lot. I have seen that a lot. What, now, honesty call, how would you rate the one on the wall, first of all, the vertical wall, out of 10? Would you give
4: 9?
1: 9 out of 10. What would you give your monsoon, honestly?
4: Well, I just don't use it.
2: Yeah. I've heard people say that, Jackie. Once they get one at home, they don't use it, but the luxury of having it at a hotel overnight or something is exciting, so you do give it a go.
4: It seemed like a really good idea at the time, and I used it at the start, and my husband certainly used it at the start, but now we just don't use it at all. It's just not practical, particularly when you don't want to wet your hair.
2: Yeah.
1: So, yeah. Interesting.
2: A lot of people are saying, Jackie, they feel like they're drowning.
1: Yes.
4: Yeah. Yeah.
1: Now, do you remember how much it cost, roughly?
4: Oh, it wasn't. It was not much more than just installing a normal one.
1: Okay.
4: Yeah, because it was just an extra that floats over the top.
1: Right, but now it's just a big ugly eyesore on the ceiling of your shower. Okay, thank you.
4: Oh yeah, no, I just don't notice it. I mean, it just floats over the top. It doesn't hang on the ceiling, so it's no big deal to have it there.
1: Great, though. Thank you, Jackie. Appreciate you calling. Listen to this, Lana. Nope, absolutely hate those showers. Bridget, yep, Simon's dead right. It comes out in cold drips. Awful. This one, totally agree, Simon. Monsoon showers are useless if you don't want to wet your hair every day. I'm not a fan.
2: Again, it's just one of those things, I think, the novelty of it, because we don't have one at home. So whenever I see it, I'm like, ooh, I'm going to be like, I feel like I do feel like, much like the Viennetta, I feel like it's one of those things rich people have. And the luxury of that when you don't have it is awesome. But you're right. I can see practical now, reading some of these texts.
1: Yeah.
2: It would be like you're getting drowned every night for a shower and you just want a quick one. When you wanted a quick one, you can't get under the monsoon.
1: No. So it's the Dargaville in you, growing up in Dargaville, you go, I wouldn't have much. So now, yeah, so
2: now I want that. And then I'm glad we spoke to Jackie and Nelson, because Jackie was like, I want that. Why did we get that? So yeah, that's me.
1: That's what I reckon.
2: Years.
1: A lot of people are like, why did we get that thing?
2: Yeah.
1: Interesting.
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0: Kia ora. Hello, Steph and Visayan Lana. They're heading to London. They're going to London on their big OE. Simon's never been. Lana's been once before. And they are bringing all the action to you Monday week. They'll be there for the entire week broadcasting from London.

0: JCJ, Morrie FM, Friday morning. She's from London. She's from London. And Sign Lana might walk past her on the streets of London when they are broadcasting live from London Monday week on their big OE, the full week, the full show live from London from the 12th of October. I can't wait to hear what they get up to. But I'm playing bits and pieces of The Breakfast Club all morning long. And I'm with Simon on this one. I find it a little bit awkward asking for some cheeky money off.
1: We've discussed something of a similar vein to what I want to raise with you guys before, but I really am concerned about whether it's inappropriate to ask for a discount with certain places. Like, I think there's an unspoken rule. You don't go to, let me see. If you go to the doctors, you would never think in your wildest imaginings to say, can I have a 10% discount, please? Would you?
2: No, you wouldn't. But there are people that do it. People that try, because I think that the whole if you don't ask, you don't know, that whole thing.
1: Yeah, but I don't love that sentiment. If you don't ask, you don't get. One of my daughters subscribes to that, and I don't like that, because if you do ask, you put the other person in an awkward position sometimes by asking. So when you say if you don't ask, you don't get, no harm in asking. Sometimes there is, because you make the other person feel awkward.
2: Well, last week at Countdown, or Woolworths, sorry, someone in the lane behind me, he was in the express lane, and I was waiting for my stuff to go through, and he said to the woman, can I get a discount? And
1: groceries.
2: And I thought, bro, she's not going to. And she goes, a discount? Same response as you.
1: What?
2: And he goes, yeah. He's like, because I'm paying cash. And she said, no. And he goes, okay. He was just trying his luck.
1: Oh, my gosh.
3: At the supermarket.
2: At Woolworths, it has, prices fixed across the country.
1: 10% discount on his apples is Ambrosius. Wow.
2: Yeah, okay. Yeah. So and I don't even think they love you paying with cash now anyway. So
1: I've got a builder's bill, and I don't normally do this, but it's reasonably substantial. So I said, if I pay you now in advance of the job, so that way it's good for them.
2: Yeah.
1: I take a risk.
2: Up front. Yeah.
1: I take a risk because if they fall over, if the business goes belly up, I've paid and I can't get that back. So that's on me, that risk.
2: Yeah.
1: But it was a substantial bill and I was like, well, is it okay to ask for 10% discount in that situation, paying up front? And what do you think about that? Like for something like that?
2: I think that's okay to just say, is there any benefit in me paying this earlier? Is there any benefit for me?
1: That's a nice way of saying it.
2: If they say no, then just drag it out.
1: Well, you'll be getting this on the 20th of the month, probably the 21st.
2: Yeah, ha-ha.
1: Okay, so, and what about a car dealer? Brand new car.
2: I reckon you might as well try with a car dealer. Because I had a friend who worked at a car dealership, and once I said to her, she goes to me, oh, did you haggle the price down? And I said to her, I didn't know I could, but I did get a free band expander. And she goes, oh, Lana, there's always wiggle room. And it really annoyed me because she worked there and said that.
1: What are places you cannot ask for a discount? I'm going to start doctor, because I've said that.
2: Nice.
1: Speedy?
3: The bank.
1: Oh, yeah.
2: Council.
1: For rates.
3: You tried that yesterday.
2: I tried it yesterday. That's how I know it wouldn't work.
1: Power companies.
2: Oh,
3: I think any form of retail shop, because they have sales.
2: Vague.
3: Well, yeah, okay, a bookstore then, because they already have sales. So if you come in and asking for a special one because you think you're Joe Blow, then you're out of here.
1: Yeah, okay.
2: Okay, then Briscoe's, because they have so many sales.
3: Yes.
1: Gynecologist.
3: Oh, good.
2: Nice.
3: The male version of gynecologist.
2: Vasectomy?
3: Well,
2: not really.
3: Sort of, not really. I just can't remember. What is that? What is the medical?
1: Urologist?
3: Yes.
1: Mm.
3: we're going to be here all day,
1: aren't we? Yeah, this is a game.
2: And I'm scared where we're going to get to. Let's end it on urologist.
3: Yeah, no one asked you urologist in the private health sector for 10% off today.
2: Yeah.
3: Proctologist, if you ask them for 10% off, they might do the wrong thing.
0: Yeah. Sigh, Lana.

0: Sheeran, More FM, Friday. Steph with you and Sian Lana are back on the show Monday week, broadcasting the show live from London on their big OE. Looking forward to seeing what they get up to over there. I can't wait. School holidays on at the moment. 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That didn't make sense. You know what I mean. And Paw Patrol, the Dino movie, family passes to the movies as well. So keep it here on More FM. 10 o'clock, that kicks off. I got some Michael Jackson, Alex Warren, and Eminem with Rihanna next here on More FM.
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10: Morning, Glenn here with the latest at 9. It's been confirmed three people are dead after a serious incident in South Auckland's Papatoetoe last night. Mel Logan with more.
11: Police were called to Cambridge Terrace just before 7 to find three bodies. They're not looking for anyone else. A scene examination is underway to piece together what led to the tragedy, while wraparound support is being provided to whānau and neighbours.
10: Some relief for farmers in Southland and Clutha under huge weather stress. A medium-scale adverse event has been declared. Fed Farmers Otago President Anna Gillespie says they've enjoyed the wettest winter in 46 years and an unusually soggy spring too.
12: And hail and snow showers coming through throughout the day. It's just quite horrendous.
10: Police are trying to find a family of a World War I soldier whose medals were found during a search warrant in Christchurch. They belong to Private Victor Powell, who was born in the far north and killed in action aged just 25. And in the States, a lawyer for Krista Pike wants her death sentence to be commuted after two failed execution attempts in Tennessee. Pike was sentenced to death for a murder in the 90s. Randy Spivey says her treatment has been cruel and torturous.
12: After having endured solitary confinement for more than 20 years, Krista has endured punishment greater than any other person in the history of the American death penalty.
10: And in sport, a huge rugby story with All Black skipper Artie Sevier expected to confirm his move to the Blues Super Rugby franchise today. He's been with the current champs, the Hurricanes, since 2013. New AB's number 8, Simesi Taieloa, is joining the Canes on a 2-year deal. Rugby with All Blacks Travel and Hospitality.com.
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10: More FM weather with Mitre 10 Mega, your go-to for all things gardening. Fine spells on and off with cloud building through the day. Rain developing late this evening. Westerly winds, a warm day, a high of 22. We're down to 8. Much cooler on the weekend. Tomorrow got light morning rain, a high of 13. Fine Sunday in the city, 16.
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0: 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This is Turn It Up Friday on More FM. Yes, it is. Happy Friday. And do you want to win $1,000? 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

Rihanna and Eminem on More FM. Steph and Fasai and Lana, they're back Monday week, broadcasting live from London on their Big OE. And school holidays time, school holiday pay back from 10 o'clock. Cash and movie tickets we've got for you every single hour from 10 till 4. How about this? A teacher over in the States has been fired after offering her students extra credit in exchange for donations towards her holiday to Ecuador.

some new road rules that have came into play yesterday, but a bit of a reminder ahead of the weekend that if you see a bus pulling out of a bus stop and you're on a road of 60 k's or less, you've got to give way to buses now. People on e-scooters can ride in cycle lanes. Drivers must leave a 1.5 metre gap when passing other road users. And I thought this was already a thing, but kids 12 and under are now allowed to ride bikes on footpaths. How were they not allowed to ride bikes on footpaths before? That's weird. But now, hey, now they're allowed to. Bruno Mars.

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1: What's goodie? It's Kodiri, and this is our new song, Lay Your Head. 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

0: Coterie on More FM. Steph with you, filling in for Si and Lana. They're back on the show Monday week, broadcasting live on their big OE in London. And if there's something that you need to know about me, is that when I go to a bakery, there's two things that I'm buying. The first thing is a custard square, because I love a custard square. The second thing is a saucy roll. I love a sausage. Sausages are my favourite food. And I have the winner of the Bakel's Legendary Sausage Roll competition right now. The winning spot, the winning saucy roll in all of Aotearoa is a bakery in Auckland, Dairy Flat Bakery in Auckland. Bunnerith Sow taken out that top spot. So that is where to go if you want the best sausage roll in all of New Zealand. Dairy Flat Bakery in Auckland. Rudimental, Cheryl Crow and Conan Gray next here on More. It's the biggest 90s music event of the year. 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
18: I know you moved on to someone new. 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

And I traveled around the world, think where you living at now. 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Think about you like a pastime. 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Used to always think

0: 660 White Lines, More FM Friday. Steph in for Si and Lana. They're going to be back on Monday week, broadcasting the show live from London on their big OE. So I'm so looking forward to that. Hey, it's school holidays time. Friday, one more day of the first week to go, and then all of next week. And we know that school holidays can be really tough. So we want to make it a little bit easier for parents listening across Aotearoa. We want to give you some money every single hour to go towards entertaining the kids these school holidays. $100 every single hour you could be winning, plus movie tickets, family passes to the new Paw Patrol movie, the Dino movie up for grabs every single hour. And every day there is a bonus hour where you can win a brand new air fryer. So keep it here on More FM. School holiday pay kicks off after 10. It goes all the way through until 4 o'clock. 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Hey, Roo.
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15: Glenn here at 10. Three people are dead after an incident in South Auckland. Police were called to Papatoetoe last night after reports a person was dead. They say two others were also found dead at the scene. In the States, a woman on death row is in hospital after surviving two attempts to execute her by lethal injection. Krista Pike's lawyer says she's been through torture.
16: Krista's legal team told that her medical conditions would cause her to suffer an agonizing death. The state and the court dismiss Krista's concerns.
15: Back here, more than $1 million has been awarded to projects giving old tyres a second life. Dominic from TyreWise says more than $10 million have been collected in the last 2 years.
17: Overall goal will be all those tyres are repurposed on New Zealand shores, growing both environmental outcomes and economic outcomes.
15: And a medium-scale adverse weather event has been declared for Clutha and Southland. It means extra support for farmers who've put up with their wettest winter in 46 years. And in cricket, our White Ferns have named their first squad since coach Ben Sawyer left the role. We head to Australia for three T20s. Spinner Eden Carson back after surgery. Pace bowlers Molly Penfold and Hannah Rowe recalled.
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0: 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Now at 15 Mannion Road in Rolleston for Christchurch. Fine today. Possible cloud this afternoon and rain develops late evening. 22 our high today, dropping down to 8 degrees. Occasional rain clears to fine in the morning tomorrow with 12.
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0: All right, it's Friday and the countdown to the weekend is officially on.

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It is Canterbury's 92.1 More FM and the Workplace Social Club with Amber Artemadia. It is Friday. We've reached the end of the week, just about done with the first week of the school holidays. And we are back today with your chance to win our school holiday pay. That's coming up in the next 11 minutes. So movie tickets to the new Paw Patrol Dino movie. $100 cash as well. So maybe you can spend that on movie snacks or another activity. And we've also got some Dino Ingham's chicken nuggets for you. Post Malone Circles and your non-stop team with more.

0: It's Niall Horan and Anne-Marie everywhere on More FM. It's our Turn It Up Friday as we count down to the weekend and just about 1 week done of our school holidays. How good is that? And our school holiday pay is back. So a family pass to Paw Patrol, the dino movie. We've got some Ingham's dino chicken nuggets and get ready to unleash snack time. Ingham's dino nuggets, the fun, tasty way to feed little all big dinos. We've got $100 cash, and then every day as well, we've also got a bonus hour. And within that bonus hour, you could win a Ninja Crispy Pro air fryer worth $500. So, how about we give the school holiday pay away?
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0: seems too weighty. It is Morrie Fem, our Tit It Up Friday, as we continue our countdown to the weekend, and some delicious judging has been going on the past day for the Bakel's legendary sausage roll competition. Over 200 entrants from around New Zealand entered into this competition, and Bondi from our Breakfast Club was one of the judges. Congratulations to the winners. So, Michael Gray from Nada Bakery in Tawa in third, Patrick Lamb of Patrick's Pie Group in Tauranga in second, and the winner, Bunadith Sal from Dairy Flat Bakery up in Auckland. So, no local winners for us, which is a bit of a shame, but nevertheless, some delicious, tasty offerings if you're doing any travelling and looking for a good sausage roll.
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0: Back in the non-stop 10, that's after our news headlines at 11. Kicking off the hour with this one from Unique 2. And in the next half an hour, we're back with your school holiday pay. On more.
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22: Glenn here at 11. There's a large police presence at a home in South Auckland after three bodies were found. Officers were called to Papatoetoe last night. They say they're not seeking anyone else. Search teams are continuing efforts to find a woman missing near Queenstown. Erica Quaylo was last seen in Skipper's Saddle on September 20th. Drones have been part of the search. And National is promising to promote more competition in the energy market if re-elected. The party's plan, including allowing private investors to set up new transmission sites, leader Christopher Luxon.
23: National will support lower power prices for households and businesses.
22: In sport, our All Whites will face hosts Japan on Monday night in the final of the Kirin Cup, their four-team football tournament. They beat Panama in a penalty shootout last night after a 1-1 draw. Goal scorer Marco Stamenich.
24: Good learning curves from the World Cup. We're just trying to build on that and translate that into games, and I think we've done an excellent job.
22: And Kiwi golfer Dame Lydia Ko is just teeing off at the LPGA Tours event in Hawaii, which she won back in 2021. Her husband is her caddy for it.
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0: 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Fine today, possible cloud this afternoon and rain develops late evening. 22 our high today, dropping down to 8 degrees. Occasional rain clears to fine in the morning tomorrow with 12.
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0: The afternoon is only 1 hour away and 6 hours till the weekend kicks

We're in the non-stop 10. It is Canterbury's 92.1 More FM, and the Outdoor Expo is on today. It's running through till Sunday down at the Canterbury Agricultural Park. So anything for the outdoors, if you want to check that one out, outdoorexpo.co.nz. And so the next 15 minutes, we are back with your school holiday pay. That's Lifehouse on More.

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0: It is Cat's Eye and Animal with More FM. Our Turn It Up Friday and our school holiday pay. It hasn't been the bonus hour yet, which means at some point this afternoon, we do have that brand new air fryer to give away, the Ninja Crispy Pro air fryer with $500. But we do have a family pass to Paw Patrol, the Dino Movie. An adventure of prehistoric paw portions awaits. It's rated G. We've got some Ingham's Dino Chicken Nuggets and $100 cash as well.
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0: It is Canterbury's 92.1 More FM, and just about 12 o'clock it is our Tear It Up Friday in the Workplace Social Club is thanks to Miles Kia. 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Have you?
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0: 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We got Drax Project, Shepherd, and another chance at your school holiday pay on More.
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17: Hey, it's Bridget here at midday. Three people are dead after an incident in South Auckland's Papatoetoe last night. Mel Logan reports.
18: Police were called to Cambridge Terrace just before 7 to find three bodies. They're not looking for anyone else. Wraparound support is being provided to whānau and neighbours.
17: In the US, a lawyer for convicted murderer Krista Pike has slammed Tennessee's handling of executions after she survived two lethal injections. Randy Spivey says she is in hospital.
19: We don't have her prognosis. We do know that she is receiving life-saving medical care.
17: National is promising new energy requirements for AI data centres if re-elected. Spokesperson Simeon Brown says increased demand will need supply.
20: AI data centres must bring their own power rather than push up bills for everyone else.
17: Dairy Flat Bakery, north of Auckland, has taken out the Bakel's legendary sausage roll competition for the best in the land. Patrick's Pie Group in Tauranga took second, Nada Bakery in Tawa rounding out the top three. A coup for the Hurricanes have signed All Blacks number 8, Simisi Taieloa, on a two-year deal from Moana Pacifica. The All Blacks skipper, Adi Savia, is expected to confirm today that he's moving from the Canes to the Blues. Rugby with All Blacks travel and hospitality.com. And our All Whites are into the final of the Kieran Cup 14. Team football tournament after a penalty shootout win over Panama. Goal scorer Marco Stemenic, glad to see their hard work paying off.
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0: More FM Canterbury weather with Christchurch RV Centre, now at 15 Mannion Road in Rolleston for Christchurch. Fine today, possible cloud this afternoon and rain develops late evening. 22 our high today, dropping down to 8 degrees. Occasional rain clears to fine in the morning tomorrow with 12.
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0: Woo! 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
1: It is Canterbury's 92.1 More FM, and we've teamed up with Dee Dee to organise your transport over the weekend. We want to kickstart your weekend with some Dee Dee credits and $200 cash as well. So if you'd like to get in the draw, text the word RIDE through to 559 Dee Dee now in Christchurch. So if you're in need of a ride this weekend, download the app and book your ride today. The school holiday pay in less than 11 minutes.

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0: It is Justin Bieber and Ghost with More FM. Our Turn It Up Friday, counting down to the weekend and just about 1 week done of our school holidays. The school holiday payback with Paw Patrol, the dino movie. Get ready for the biggest adventure in Paw Patrol history. It's rated G in cinemas now. We've got some Ingham's dino chicken nuggets and $100 cash as well. Plus one of the hours between 10 and 5 is our bonus hour. So there's also a Ninja Crispy Pro air fryer worth $500 up for grabs.
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18: Yeah, Lackey was on a mission for a box of clouds and sank with 2WD straight into a soup bowl of slurry. 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

0: It is More FM, our workplace social club, and our Turn It Up Friday as we continue our countdown to the weekend. And we're counting down to a particular countdown. Our top 99 of the 90s countdown goes down October 29. And you can vote for your top nine songs and get yourself in the draw for $1,000 cash. 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
17: 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This is More FM News. Good afternoon, Bridget here with the latest at 1. A murder charge has been laid after a death in Auckland's Glen Innes. Police called to Sunnymead Road yesterday afternoon after reports a person was critically injured and died at the scene. Meanwhile, police will maintain an increased presence in South Auckland's Papatoetoe after three people were found dead at a property. Paid firefighters are set to vote on a settlement offer after months of strikes. Model Naomi Campbell has won a legal victory over misconduct at her non-profit. To motorsport with Magan Turbo's 80,000k tyre warranty, Liam Lawson is focused on points ahead of Sunday's Formula One Grand Prix in Malaysia. He says there's little to discuss about last week's collision with teammate Arvid Lindblad. And Dame Lydia Ko is one under at hole 5 of the LPGA Tour event in Hawaii after weather delays.
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